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Kehlani featuring Usher. Name of the song is called Shoulda Never. Number 4, turn it up.

93.9 WKYS, the most hip-hop and R&B in the DMV. Marky Mark, who you with? Keeping things rocking and rolling, moving and grooving. Hey, it's time to put some parlay in. I'm trying to get some money, all right? So we got game two.

0: on that on the single bet, all right? Then after that, we're going to go back and do the main bet. So go ahead and give me OKC, money line. Let me get the money line, and the over. Give me Wembanyama 20. Give me Shea 30. You hear me? 30 ball. That's how it's going, man. Give me hit 2 threes. You know what I'm talking about? Put that little parlay together like that. Make something shake. And then for hockey, give me the Avalanche. I'm trying to tell you, I know some when I know some. Put a little something on that. We're going to make it rain out here in these streets. And other than that, when I get back, I Lady Reds, the Reds run down. And then we got Sexy Lady Wednesdays. We taking all my beautiful ladies out tonight for a ride around town with all their favorite R&B so they can sing, they can cry, they can laugh, they can dance. Come home late, thinking you going to get you some. Tapping my shoulder, something like that. All right, I'll be right back, man. We from around the way. If you know what I know, do you know what it is?
1: I'm from around the way. I'm leaving with something.
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2: She ain't even all that. Like, ain't even like that. Ain't her mama white.

0: favorites, breaking news. Trending on the timeline. 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
1: So the girls are ready to be back outside for it. And I heard Cardi B might not be done with the Little Miss drama era. Is another tour on the way?
2: I feel like I showed how much money I could make and I could pose. There's so many people that's giving me so many different offerings, like different promoters that are giving me different offerings, and I just want to make sure I make the best decision and the best money and the best promotions. You know, I'm just weighing my options. When you sell tickets, you got options. So I actually have people fighting for you. And that's what I'm like really waiting on. I'll probably make my decision in 2 weeks or so. Me and my lawyer.
1: Listen, the decision is made. Cardi, hit the road. I mean, what? She had like 30-something sold out shows. And did you know that she spent $35 million of her own money into the production? I love it. Can't nobody do it like Cardi. She better drop some new music, too. We gonna see. And speaking of the music, congratulations are in order to Drake. Now, he's on his way to rewrite the record books, friend. He's actually the first artist in history of the Billboard 200s to debut three albums simultaneously in the chart.

feel like a tour is on the way. I just feel like it's brewing. We gonna wait and see, friend. In the meantime, you can follow me on the gram so we can be friends. At Lady Rez. That's LadyReddZZ. 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If you get a DM, phone call, or text message about a contest to get a song played on the air for a fee, please know.

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0: 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We live.
1: Hey, she love everything you what?
0: Everything I say.
1: And where you from?
0: PG.
1: Hey, man, my good man got an artist from around the way. He from Prince George's County. PG representing, turning up, man. Welcome around the way. How you feeling, my good man?
0: I'm feeling good, brother.

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Marty Ma. 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You gone. 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He just told us a shh.

0: What's your favorite style of fashion you like to put a brother in?
1: Ooh, I mean, I'm eclectic, so I do it all. I do it all, but I really stay home to the person. I just elevate who they really are.
0: Okay,
1: so,
0: cool.
1: Yeah, I don't try to change them too much. I just elevate the real person.
0: So you ain't gonna take me. You ain't gonna take me too far for the New Balance every once in a while.
1: No, all right, okay, no, cool. We got represent.
0: You know what I'm saying?
1: I'm a Northeast group all day.
0: Northeast baby, stand up.
1: Yeah, it's gonna be good.
0: IG.
1: Oh, that be a Tia on all platforms.
0: Yes, ma'am. Okay, so y'all know we got to represent the city. Got somebody from the Northeast side. She's styling everybody, moving and grooving. And yes. Then we got to slide on over to Pretty Girl County,
1: yes.
0: Prince George's County. And your name is, and what exactly do you do? What dream are you chasing?
2: My name is Kendia Blessing, representing Pretty Girl County. Woo. And I am a model, motivational speaker. And I do a lot of e-commerce work, runway shows. All things modeling, I'm your girl.
0: All right, cool. Yes. So if you had one modeling shoot to do, what brand and what city would you be in?
2: I would be in California working with the brand.

0: Yes, girl.
1: Man, y'all interview ready. I got the sweet, nice voices coming through the radio. Everybody like, who Marky Mark got up there? Oh, I just told you. So make sure you follow him. You on Instagram is?
0: At Kandia Blessing on all platforms. K-A-N-D-I-A.
1: There you go. Sex City Wednesdays in the books. What you about to do, Schemes?
2: Me?
1: Yeah.
2: Oh, I'm about to get styled and go walk the runway.
3: Yes.
1: Hey, do you know? Hey, man. Hope
3: brand new man out here.
1: All that, man. We'll be right back in 5 minutes. We got tickets to give away. We got more turn up, more party, man. We around the way. Marky Mark, who you a DJ Schemes.
2: Yeah.
1: These sexy ladies, Marty Ma, have you want to do it, you can get it. Don't forget, when you come around the way, you leaving with something. We'll be right back.
4: So many things that this election is going to decide.
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1: DJ Schemes.
0: My man, Hookah Schemes in the building, y'all.
1: Yeah,
0: hey,
1: relax.
0: Listen, man. Hey, that's another Sex City Wednesdays in the books. Trying to get you over the hump. Trying to get you halfway through the week. It's almost over. And just like that, Schemes is about to get up out of here. But
1: yes, sir. You know it.
0: You got something you want to say to the people?
1: Hey, man. I want to shout out my man Marty Ma for pulling up at DJ Schemes on that Instagram. I got the hottest party on a Wednesday tonight. Check my Instagram story right now.
0: My man said the hottest spot. It didn't rain. I thought it was about to pour down rain. But
1: it didn't do nothing.
0: I thought it was supposed to be a storm.
1: They tricked us.
0: Hey, man. The weatherman don't know what the weatherman be doing.
1: He on some stuff.
0: But hopefully they told me we're supposed to have rain all the way till next Tuesday.
1: Sure.
0: Man, I don't need all that.
1: That's
0: man.
1: Crazy.
0: Yeah, but other than that, man, we're gonna keep this thing moving and grooving. More party, more turn up, more ways for you to get tickets to see Black Alley and Northeast Groovers. More ways for you to get tickets to go to whatever else we got going on. I know we got birthday bash, roots picnic, tickets, money, everything got going on around here. It can't do it without YOU. So keep it locked in, keep it right here. KYS, we the best. Marky Mark, who you with?
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1: DC. What's happening, baby? It's the biggest boss in the game, Rick Ross. 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

0: Drake. J-Neve, S-T-F-U, man. Brand new Drizzy, man. You always gonna hear it right here, 93.9 WKYS. We the best. And all week long, we even giving you tickets. Hey, man, so if you want to go see Black Alley and Northeast Groovers, I got a chance for you to win tickets right now. 202-432-WKYS. They're going to be live at the Fillmore this Friday, May 22nd. So Black Alley, Northeast Groovers, Fillmore, Silver Spring, call me, baby. I'm going to put you in the building, all right? So if you want tickets, now's your chance to call. Other than that, more of your favorite music coming up next. We're going to vibe, we're going to drive. And, yeah, get to where you got to be. You're going to get all your favorite music on the radio.
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1: Oh, yeah, man. What you trying to do Friday? You trying to go get some crank in your life?
0: Man, I'm trying to go see N.E.D. in Black Alley.
1: Hey, man, well, you in the building, my girl, man. Congratulations. You got tickets.
0: Hey, man, I appreciate you, dog.
1: Ain't no problem, man. You come around the way, you leaving with something, so you going to see Black Alley and Northeast Groovers live at the Fillmore on right here May 22nd.
0: Hey, I'm round the way with Monty Mark.
1: 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We're going to do it again tomorrow, 7:25, when you play DAV View.
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Me any place on the map, cause I'm him. 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Ballin' hard on another hemisphere. Somebody tell them people Mr. Hem is here. 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

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This is a Black Health 365 moment. We're here for you whenever you need us.

0: 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Be safe. 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Tomorrow I got more chance for you to win tickets to go see Black Alley, Northeast Groovers. 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Other than that, Marky Mark, who you with? Tap in, tap in, tap in. Love y'all.
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0: On the couch with my favorite sinner. 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
9: Is it about having somebody to confide in, or should you keep your relationship to your damn self?
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0: me any place on the map, cause I'm him. 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

Text to a girl I used to see, saying that I chose this cutie pie with whom I wanna be. And I apologize if this message gets you down. Then I CC'd every girl that I'd CC round town. And hate to see y'all frown, but I'd rather see her smile.

with the rear view mirrors, they dip as quick as they can. The atmosphere is now ripped. 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High jump the broom like a preemie out the womb. My partner yelling too soon, don't do it. Reconsider, read some litter. Sure on the subject, you sure? You know we got your back like chiropractic. If that bitch do you dirty, we'll wipe her out as in detergent. Now hurry, hurry, go on to the office.

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1: 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We'll talk about it tomorrow morning. 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
1: 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That's when I knew that your heart was scarring. 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Like, wait, babe, let me

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16: 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The first trip to the moon in 1969 cost about $2.5 billion in today's money value, but the astronauts walked around, placed an American flag on the moon, took pictures, and returned safely. So my question is, what have these flights to the moon produced other than some very expensive pictures and, of course, made some rocket ship investors very wealthy? Has exploration of the moon brought us closer to finding a cure for cancer as numbers continue to rise? Or has exploring the moon helped us to figure out how to feed millions of Americans who go to bed every night hungry, many without shelter? Or is the reality that those in charge of spending our tax dollars are more concerned with their friends getting richer than they are about you and me being okay?
15: This is Reality Radio with Kathy Hughes. What's your reality?
17: What's your reality? What's your reality?

0: He did his thing this morning,
1: yeah,
0: ain't
1: he
0: it?
1: Did. He ain't play your song, though.
0: He did not. Which I thought was a little disrespectful, okay? Because I requested it.
1: All right, let's keep it going, man. What a hustle show in the building. Crazy. Time for Kyle's message of the day.
0: And mine.
2: Yeah. Listen up.
3: Here's some quick inspiration to start your day.
2: Now check it. Kyle's message of the day.
1: Kyle's message of the day today is leave the door open for opportunity. Leave the door open for opportunity. Yesterday, I did one of my favorite things, I believe, is going to go down as one of my favorite activities with my son. He had a project, right? And his project was to interview me.
0: Oh, wow.
1: You know what I mean? So he had a whole bunch of questions for me. He asked me about growing up. He asked me about my parents.
0: Did you laugh?
1: No, not at all. Okay. He asked me about different experiences. And I was like, this is dope. You know what I'm saying?
0: Yeah.
1: But one of the things I told him was that, like, this is dope. I like that we're having this exchange. And he asked me about my dad. And I said, well, when my dad passed, one of the things I wished was that I had asked him more questions while he was alive.
0: That's right.
1: So I said to him, I said, well, I know we're doing this project right now, but the door is always open for you to come back and ask me and talk to me about anything that you need.
0: That's really
1: right?
0: Nice.
1: You got to leave the door open for opportunity. And that can happen, you know what I mean, in different various aspects of your life. Maybe you don't think you're going to like this experience to travel to this place. Leave the door open. You might try it. You don't think you want doing it. You don't think you'll like doing a certain thing for a living, leave the door open. You never know. Like, never close yourself off to things that could ultimately be good for you in the future, all right? So always give things a chance. Leave that opportunity there just in case you want to come back and revisit it. Kyle's message of the day today is leave the door open for opportunity.
0: And mine is simple. I'm waiting for someone to invent a protein tequila so my fitness journey can begin.
1: Hilarious. All right, when we come back, we're going to the phone lines, man. Should you talk to your friends or your family about your relationship issues?
0: Mm.
1: Are you going to confide in them or is that a bad move?
0: Might be a bad move.
1: We'll talk about it.
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1: Turn us up in the morning.
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3: Wow.
0: Hey, yo, it's the morning hustle. L'Oreal, Kyle, Santilli, and Alton Walker.
1: That's right, and we can get you some money. I'm talking about $1,000. Just text cash, C-A-S-H, to 71007. And don't call us, we'll call you.
0: For sure. Right? That's what we're here for.
1: How many times you want.
0: We're here for you. And that kind of brings us to what we're talking about. Like, is there somebody that you go to confide in about your relationship?
1: Poor right? Neo. I know he's tired of it.
0: Should you even do it? Should you confide in friends or should you confide in family when it comes to your relationship?
1: I often find when you go to friends, even though it's like supposed to be like a reminder because they care about you, sometimes I feel like they throwing back in your face what the hell you told them.
0: Ooh.
1: And you're like, damn, I told you for a shoulder to lean on, just to somebody to be there for me, mm-hmm. not for you to be like, well, why would you go back to him after he cheated on you? Well, okay, girl.
0: Yeah.
1: I know what he did.
0: Mm-hmm. See, and that's why I say, like, no, when it comes to your relationship, like, no. Like, because if something does happen and you make a decision, now you look crazy in front of the people that you were just reaching out to.
1: I mean, even in a way, that's why I don't really like to date people that are in the limelight, because anything they see about the person, they send it to me. Mm. And that, like, that's why I don't like, sometimes I don't even like to tell people who I'm dating or if I'm dating. Yeah. Mm-hmm. Because, like, it's always going to be something that, it's like an interruption in your relationship.
4: I think you shouldn't tell family, but I feel like you should have a friend that you can go to, because you build all that stuff up, man. It's like you ain't got nowhere to go. So I do have a friend that I go to when I have relationship situations or issues, but I never go to family.
1: Family's unforgiving. And yeah. I promise you, especially on the topic, I do not feel comfortable talking to my mother about me getting my back blown out.
4: Yeah,
1: and that's why we're not talking.
4: All right.
1: But I mean, because what do you say? Like, Mom, let me tell you why we're not talking, because he hit me too hard from the back. And now you can't tell mama
0: you can't
1: that.
0: You can't, no. Yeah. But even the scenario that Alton brings up, like, even if it's that one person, like, I don't know that you should even go too deep. I rarely have done, like, maybe on some, like, surface level stuff, like, okay, well, maybe she's mad at me for this, and all I want the homie to say, well, let's go grab a beer. Don't try to give me no advice, because then you don't want to say things, and then that person is mad at the person you're dating over something that may not have really been that serious.
1: That's me. I'm that person.
4: You're that person.
1: If you come to me about, like, I ain't gonna lie, because I'm such a hypocrite with that, I don't want it to happen to me.
0: Yeah.
1: But if you come to me with your problems, and now I don't like your boyfriend.
0: Now you don't like them.
1: Now I can't be around them.
4: But I think you got to do it in a way where you're not making that person look bad. And that's how I do
1: it. What if they do something bad?
4: But it's like...
0: That's why you can't get into
4: many
0: details.
4: I tell you what, I got a friend that I go to, but they always check me first. They always, like, bring me in what I could have
1: done. That means you're always wrong.
4: No, I don't mean I'm always wrong. But they just try to not look at the other person bad.
1: And
4: I think, yeah, because it's always, you go to somebody and you make them look so bad. So I can't stand people that do that.
0: Right.
4: Like, you come to me and it's everything they did is bad. It's like, you ain't never do nothing wrong.
1: But then I also have the friends that, like, constantly complain about the man doing them wrong, crying, say they're going to leave. Can they come stay at my house? And then the next day, they're leaving.
4: You better go
1: back
4: with them.
1: Not even just back with them, but you're standing me up for the person that did you filthy.
0: That's real. But there is that thing, and I think Alton might have mentioned it earlier, like, damn, like, sometimes it does get to the point where you feel like you might not have anybody to talk to.
1: You got to talk to somebody.
0: You know what I mean? So in that situation, you might have to go to therapy or something.
1: You got to talk to somebody.
0: It might not be good for your friends or family. I'm not really sure. I don't know.
1: The therapist be judging, too.
0: All right, hustlers, what do y'all say? Should you confide in friends or should you confide in family when it comes to your relationship? 866-HUSTLE. 866-487-8538. Let's talk about it.
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1: Good morning. This traffic and weather update is sponsored by Mothers Against Drunk Driving. Around the beltway now on the outer loop, very slow from 95 in College Park to an accident before Georgia Avenue. Inner loop at 210 Indian Head Highway, very slow. Over toward the Wilson Bridge on the inner loop of Georgia Avenue, there was an accident that was just moved over to the shoulder. Suitland Parkway inbound is going to be heavy and slow from Alabama Avenue to Stanton Road. Route 5 Branch Avenue, very heavy and slow. Also northbound from 301 up to Surratt's Road. 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The weather forecast for today, cloudy, afternoon rain moving in, a high near 71. For tonight, more rain, down to 55 for low. Steve Hirschhorn with traffic on 93.9 WKYS.
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0: Hustle.
1: It's the Morning Hustle. L'Oreal, Kyle Santillan, Alton Walker.
2: We got money. It's $1,000. You know how to get it. The cash grab. Text cash, C-A-S-H, to 71007. 10 questions, 60 seconds. Get them all right. We'll kick Alton out the room and allow you to play the game.
1: All right, listen, man. Right now we're trying to figure out, what do you do? Is it okay to talk to your friends or family about your personal relationships? Should you confide in those people around you? Or should you keep it private? Like, how do you go about dealing with issues when you have somebody that you're, you know, in a relationship with? You know what I mean?
2: And you know, some people, they'll take their friend's business to their relationship because they trust that person so much. And then they start judging you based off of what you're telling them your friend did.
1: Yeah, see what I'm saying?
2: You can't, it's hard to confide in people.
1: That's why I'd say, no, I just don't do it.
2: At all.
1: At all.
2: I do it in spurts.
1: All right, let's see what the hustlers say, man. Mercedes is on the line representing out of Pontiac. Do you do it?
3: No, and let me tell you why.
1: Okay.
3: I had a guy friend who got in a relationship. He texted me about their problems. I gave him advice, and now I'm cut off.
1: Oh, yep. Damn.
2: Been there, done that, got the t-shirt.
0: That's what bothers me, because they'll tell you.
3: His girlfriend texts me saying all of these things, and I'm like, you know what? I'm done with both of
2: y'all. Oh, wait, the girlfriend hit you up?
1: That's wild.
0: Yeah, because you know what he said. You know, Mercedes told me to tell you.
2: Right. He's weak as hell for that.
1: No, he should.
3: That he was went weak. Through his phone and saw the text messages.
1: Oh, she went through his phone.
0: Oh, it is.
2: See, that's lame.
1: Wait, so how long has it been now since you've spoken to your friend?
3: Oh, it's been about a month.
1: Maybe y'all get back together. When he breaks up with her, he'll be back.
3: He will, but I won't be here because I don't play that.
2: Oh! Yeah, see, I'm like that too. What's your sign? A Capricorn?
3: A Scorpio.
2: Close enough.
1: All right. Appreciate you, Mercedes.
0: You can call me Mercedes.
2: She don't want to.
3: Have a good day.
0: I know you did. Don't you hang on that phone.
1: She's gone already.
0: She gone. Oh, I had to come back.
2: Got your ass.
1: Daryl, the DMV, what's up?
4: Good morning, y'all. What's good?
1: What up, bro?
2: Morning.
1: What do you think, man? Should you talk to friends or family about your relationship?
4: You definitely never talk to family about anything that's not I believe we should raise them this way or we should spend the money on this. You could talk to them about that, but about your feelings, nah, because my mom already don't like you.
2: Right.
4: I would never like anything my sister has to say about, oh, he cheated on me. Well, then let's go kill him. Like, I'm not going to forgive him.
2: Let's go kill him.
1: Let's go kill him. It's insane.
4: You're not going to hurt my baby sister's feelings, and then I'm going to be like, oh, well, let's get over it and let's be friends.
1: Right.
4: Nah, I say have a work friend that doesn't know your partner.
1: That's a good one.
4: They have no dog in this fight. So, right. And then more than likely, they won't see your partner. And who cares if they like them or not? Get somebody that's unbiased, but never tell your family because they're going to hate them regardless.
1: Yeah, see, that's the risk, man. That's the risk. You know what I mean?
2: The other day I told my friend something, and I was like, you remind me of this. When he gets on my nerves again, you remind me. And he got on my nerves again, and she reminded me, and I was like, you mind your business.
0: You told me.
1: Exactly. Alright, man. Well, hopefully everybody has somebody maybe they could talk to. Just make sure it's the right person in your life or a therapist or whatever the case may be. Because one thing that was said today was that everybody does need to be able to vent to somebody.
2: That's right.
1: You know what I mean? You need an outlet. That's right. Alright, if you didn't get through on the phone lines, you know what to do. Download that Morning Hustle app. Shoot us a voice note. Let us know how you feel.
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1: Welcome to another edition of Heart to Heart with Dr. Tart. Did you know that you can actually believe yourself well? Doctors have given patients something called sugar pills, and they believed it was powerful medication, and they experienced reductions in pain, anxiety, and depression. Their brains produced real biological endorphins, which makes us feel good. Their bodies actually healed, not because of the pill, but because of the belief. The opposite is also true. When we feed ourselves negative thoughts that things will not

0: today.
1: I know, that's right.
0: Kayla's ready to do her thing. When we come back, we're going to see how well she can do at winning $1,000, man. Kayla's up next on that $1,000 cash grab.
1: Kayla!
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1: 10 questions. Question. 60 seconds.
2: Time for that $1,000 cash grab, baby. More than hustle in the building.
3: I know that's right.
2: On the line, representing Birmingham, Alabama, Kayla is ready to get to this money.
3: Kayla! What up, Kayla?
4: Can we kick Elson out before we
3: Yes, we can!
2: She made a request.
5: I was going to leave you alone, but I got, okay. We got faith
2: in you, Kayla, despite Alton being in the room, okay?
4: Okay.
2: All right. All right, here's the deal. You got 60 seconds to answer 10 questions. For every correct answer, we'll give you $10. Get all 10 right. You win $1,000. If you don't know an answer, say pass. We'll come back to that question as long as we have time. And make sure the answer you give is the one that you want, because we have to go with your first answer.
3: I love her already.
5: I hope you get none of these.
3: No, she's good.
2: All right, you got
3: that? She got it.
5: I don't have it. I tell you that.
2: All right, that being said, we want to hook you up with a free answer. L'Oreal's got one for you.
3: Okay, Kayla, write this down. Albany.
4: Okay.
3: Albany.
2: A small city called Albany.
3: Oh, thanks.
5: You definitely gave her the answer.
2: She don't know which Albany, though.
3: Where is it? 1 a.m. in Albany.
2: That's right.
3: All right. That one was easy.
5: Yep.
2: Well, that's okay. That's why it's a free answer. All right, Kayla, look, I got 60 seconds on the clock. When you're ready, say, I'm ready, Kyle.
4: I'm ready, Kyle.
2: The clock begins at 3, 2, 1. Here we go. What is 5 times 10?
4: 50. Hmm.
2: Spell the word neighbor.
5: Definitely.
4: Neighbor?
2: Yep.
4: N-E-I-G-H-B-O-R.
2: How many states are in the United States? Is it 48, 50, or 52?
4: 50.
2: In the movie Friday, what was the name of the neighbor who was always trying to borrow something?
4: Police.
2: What is the capital city of New York State?
4: Albany.
2: Which gas do humans need to breathe in to survive? Oxygen, carbon dioxide, or helium?
4: Pass.
2: Solve this equation. 25 plus 25 plus 25.
4: 75.
2: In Fresh Prince of Bel-Air, what was the name of Will's rich uncle?
4: Uncle Fizz.
2: How many days are in a single week? 5, 7, or 10?
5: I can't believe these questions.
4: 7.
2: What do you call a person who flies an airplane?
5: What?
4: A pilot.
5: This is crazy.
3: Shut up.
2: Which gas do humans need to breathe in to survive? Oxygen, carbon dioxide, or helium?
4: Oxygen.
3: Yeah! Yeah! Yeah!
5: No! This is ridiculous. No! Tell me, what did she say? Oh, wait a minute. We got the poll. No, ain't no buy. No. What did you say for the? Ask that question for number 4.
3: She got it right.
5: She didn't say that the right name.
2: She did.
5: In the movie Friday.
3: Yes. Hold on, go.
5: In the movie Friday, what is the name of the neighbor who always trying to borrow something?
3: She's right.
2: My paper
3: Big
2: says
3: was
2: Felicia.
3: Wrong.
5: My
2: paper says Felicia.
5: No.
4: Felicia.
5: No, mine says Smokey.
3: Listen, okay, so it does say, okay, listen. Now, on our paper, Big Mad did put Smokey, but
5: so
3: that's
5: it's
3: not
5: right.
3: true.
5: That's
3: Smokey,
5: the answer.
3: Smokey borrowed
5: answer.
3: What? What did he borrow?
5: Weed?
3: No, he didn't. He came with
2: Felicia
3: the weed.
2: Came
3: Felicia
2: came through and
3: wanted the microwave,
2: I need
3: the
2: to
3: car.
2: Borrow your microwave.
5: And on the paper, it says Smokey, and we got to go by the paper.
3: Kayla, baby girl,
2: buy
3: you
2: Felicia
3: are $1,000 richer.
2: And buy Alton.
3: Buy Alton. You can buy Felicia and Alton, whatever he wants to be called.
4: Buy
3: but you.
2: Congratulations,
3: you
2: Kayla.
3: Girl.
2: You got that $1,000 today, baby.
3: He mad as hell.
2: I ain't gonna hold you.
5: The paper say Smokey.
2: I ain't gonna hold
4: what
2: you.
4: I'm not
2: pressed about that. The fact you almost ain't get oxygen.
3: Yeah, now that scared me.
2: That was about
3: but
2: to
3: it
2: throw
3: was,
2: me
3: it
2: off.
3: It was Alton, because every time she answered something, he was like, like she got it wrong.
5: Yeah, I'm trying to throw
3: and
5: off.
3: She was getting it right. So I was getting mad anyway. Kayla, you did your thing, girl.
4: I told you. Mute his mic.
2: You know what?
5: Who you call a person that fly an airplane?
2: Let's not focus on Alton. Kayla, congratulations. You
3: she
2: are
3: our neighbor,
2: winner
3: right?
2: on
3: you
2: the $1,000 cash grab.
5: Congratulations.
2: Anybody you want to shout out real
3: I
2: quick?
3: I love her.
4: Shout out everybody. You know, without them, it wouldn't be me.
3: I know that's my girlfriend.
2: Congratulations, baby. For everybody
3: she's
2: else
3: lit.
2: Who wants to try their luck, you know what to do. Text the word cash to 71007. You could be the next $1,000 winner.
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0: 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All right, stick around. The lowdown is coming up next. L'Oreal, what you got?
1: Well, it looks like these fans are getting a little entitled, okay? And it's getting out of hand. Let's see if you agree also. Clarissa Shields has been banned, but it looks like some people are coming to her defense. And could you imagine hiring somebody to help you out of a situation and they get you in a worse one? And then try to tell on you? We'll talk all about it coming up in the lowdown.
0: That's going down to 10 minutes. Don't move.
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3: Are fans just belligerent or are artists uppity? Which one is it?
4: Maybe a little bit of both. And we'll get to the disrespect in just a second. But first, it looks like Jada Pinkett Smith finally won. She's been taking a lot of L's over the past couple years. But she was awarded about $30,000. Now, this was all because of a person that they brought in to actually help them with some damage control behind the whole Oscar slap situation. Well, this person came in, and instead of him helping them with the situation, his name is Bilal Salam, allegedly he added to the trauma of the situation and decided to take all the information he learned around them and write a tell-all book. So he was about to release this book, and that's when Jada was like, hold on a second. How are you adding to the problem? We hired you to help us out. And she was awarded the money. So I don't believe that that book is coming out after all. But if he was smart enough, he would pass it on to somebody else to publish. Because I want to know what's going on in that house, child.
3: Put it out there on the black market.
4: I want to know what's going on in that house, okay? We keep hearing things for years. They're saying she's the beard and he's the purse. I don't know what's going on.
3: No, I don't believe that part.
5: You know, Will can do no wrong.
3: Will Smith can do no wrong in my eyes.
4: Just because he's from Philly, and I'm so tired of it.
3: Because he's a GOAT.
4: He's done numerous wrong things.
3: Has nothing to do with him being from Philly.
4: Anyway, moving on from Jada, it looks like Clarissa Shields is fighting for some respect right now. Now, she was banned from all events moving forward, having to do with Most Valuable Promotions, MVP, a.k.a. That is Jake Paul's company, okay? So they put together fights like the fight that just happened this weekend with Ronda Rousey. And if I'm Clarissa Shields, the whole reason why she got banned, FYI, just in case you don't remember, we talked about it the other day, is because she allegedly slapped Alicia Baumgardner after the two of them were going back and forth. Now, she said she was provoked, that she didn't sneak her, that it was a back and forth argument, and it looks like we got some video footage. Slap. I heard that slap. At first I thought she said she didn't slap her, but I'm like, you did. But you know, there's a lot of people taking Clarissa Shields' side. Now, the reason being is because they're saying that the woman, Alicia, who used to be friends with her, also a boxer, been provoking her for quite some time. Mm-hmm. Now, Alicia is threatening to press charges against Clarissa Shields.
3: Right.
4: You know, now, I want to see the two of them get in the ring, and I feel like this is going to be a great fight. But Dez Bryant is like, this woman has been provoking Clarissa Shields. He's backing her.
3: Yeah.
4: And he called Alicia a hypocrite, delusional, overgrown child. He went up on her. He said she's jealous of Clarissa and her career. And my response to that is, fight it out.
3: What I say earlier in this conversation. Clarissa
4: vasectomy?
3: Shields.
4: Vasectomy?
5: No.
3: That was a different conversation.
5: I thought you were about to say that.
3: Clarissa Shields can do no wrong.
4: My thing is, don't pick a fight you can't win. Alicia, now you crying and want to sue? You're a boxer.
3: Yeah, that's crazy.
5: Now, because she knows she can't win. She knows she can't beat Clarissa.
4: But if she slapped like a normal person, then I could understand. Sue, do what you got to do. Everybody got a plan until they get slapped in the face. Let's move forward.
5: She felt that slap, too. She's like, oh,
4: Well, look, I know one of these fans was about to get slapped. Now, the baby went viral last week because him and a fan, they didn't have an interaction at all.
6: Hey, babe, come here. Congratulations. I just came home 4 years ago. Yo, my dead ass.
4: So the baby was walking in the spot, kept walking right on past. First of all, you're not getting my attention and say, yo, my come here.
3: Right. Who are you talking to like that? That's crazy.
5: Did he say he just got out?
4: Yeah, but it sounds like beef.
3: Right.
4: Like, no matter what, it sounds like you want to fight. First of all, second of all, I don't know you. I don't got to stop. What's wrong with you? Kind of find out the man said he got through his jail bid listening to the baby. And since he purchased his album, Kirk, he feels like, you know, he should have stopped and showed him some love.
3: He should have approached him differently.
4: Well, what do you think about this woman who was at the airport and said she came across our very own birthday bash performer, T.I.?
7: Say you can't take a picture, but that's T.I. That's up. That's why I'm celebrities. Fake asses.
4: Let me get this straight. He's on the phone.
5: Mm-hmm.
4: Seems like he's in a heated discussion.
5: Yeah.
4: He has several bags and he's holding.
5: Yeah.
4: He's in line, but he's supposed to get out the line to take a picture with this woman who said, that's why I don't F with celebrities anyway.
3: Right.
4: So what the hell are you trying to take a picture for?
5: Listen, anybody on the phone in the front of an airport line, leave them alone. Leave them alone. That means something ain't right.
3: Right, exactly.
5: Don't mess with me.
3: That's the problem. Yeah. I don't have a problem with her asking, but if he can't do it at that moment, you got to understand and respect that.
4: I'm L'Oreal. That's the lowdown. You can follow me at Star and L'Oreal, L-O-R-E-L, or Morning Hustle Show, and I think she just mad because she ain't got tickets to the sold-out birthday bash.
3: Well, like I said, T.I. could do no wrong, so shout out to him.
4: What is he saying these things? That's the only thing I ever heard him say, vasectomy.
3: All right, stick around, man. Speaking of artists and shows, what was the best show you've ever seen, and what show made you want to get a refund for all your money? We talk about it when we come back.
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11: Good morning. 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It's very slow this morning on 210 northbound, beginning at Berry Road, heading up to Livingston Road. Then more delays on 210 northbound extend up from Old Fort Road south to Palmer Road. Ahead of you, you're going to be slow from Kirby Hill Road up to the Beltway, and then inside the Beltway on 210 from Livingston Road up to Southern Avenue to the District Line. The Virginia Department of Motor Vehicles is reminding you to be the person who always buckles up. 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For today, cloudy, some rain, high near 71. Overnight tonight, more rain and a low near 55. 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Steve Hirschhorn with traffic on 93.9 WKYS.
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1: Right, shout out to everybody that travels to Atlanta for Birthday Bash every year. This weekend, I know a lot of people are making that trek for Birthday Bash 30 for 30-year trek. Yes.
2: Yeah.
1: 30 years of putting on one of the best shows in the country each and every year.
2: We're flying out one of the hustlers.
1: Yeah, we are.
2: Somebody did win the opportunity. We will be in Atlanta for
1: Absolutely.
2: The sold-out concert. It's a good lineup, too.
1: It's going to be a great lineup.
2: T.I.
1: You know what I mean? T.I., Waka Flocka.
2: Gucci Mane.
1: There's so many, man. Pastor
2: YK
1: Troy.
2: Niece.
1: This is going to be incredible, right?
2: Mm-hmm.
1: And it got us to thinking about incredible shows we've seen over the years, or some that may not have been as good as, let's say, a birthday bag.
2: Yeah,
1: you know?
2: Yeah.
1: You got any that comes into mind?
2: I was at the Summer Jam where 50 Cent was throwing the chairs at Bingham Smurf. So it was very interesting to watch because he was one of the biggest artists at the time. Winkster was like the biggest song.
1: Yeah.
2: And everybody was so excited. I believe this was like his first time headlining the concert. And we were so excited. And midway through, all you see is a chair come flying from the audience onto the stage towards 50. Apparently, he had this beef that was going on for quite some time. And the guys bought seats to the front and started throwing chairs at him. And instead of him stopping or getting security, he was throwing stuff back off the stage.
1: Wait, so this was the best show?
2: That's incredible. Will you ever see a moment like that? Like where the performer is literally fighting with his enemy in the front row. Like, yes, that was one of the most epic shows I've ever been to in my entire life. I'm like, do I help 50 or do I record?
1: That is funny.
3: Oh, man, I'm going to have to go with the worst show. And I was so hurt. It was Lauryn Hill, man.
1: Ooh.
3: Lauryn Hill.
1: That
3: it was, and I don't know if it was during a time where she couldn't do her songs the regular way, but she was doing everything to the Latin beat.
1: Yeah.
3: You might
1: be because of the lawsuit.
3: Lost one. You're not there. I was like, yo.
2: That was when she was beefing with Waka.
3: I mean, I don't know what was happening. Then, one thing I don't like about Lauryn Hill, that like she have to have so much control of sound. So she's moving sound, pointing to the speaker.
2: Oh, she will stop that concert.
3: And I'm like, yo, Lauryn Hill, just sing.
1: Yeah, I remember that.
3: I actually left. I left and she wasn't even halfway done.
1: I remember that era, and I do think it was because of the lawsuit. I do think because she couldn't perform her songs the way they were on the album.
3: Right, right.
1: But she still had to go on tour.
3: Yeah.
2: I mean, but that's no excuse for her showing up 16 hours late.
1: Well, I'm going to redeem her right now because in this conversation, the best show I've ever seen was Lauryn Hill with the Fugees.
3: Oh, okay.
1: Let me tell you something. Let me set the scene.
3: That was a good era.
1: Now, you know, a lot of times we go to these shows that are in arenas, right? But sometimes the small venues make for better energy.
2: Right.
1: So the Fugees album, The Score, came out. You know, that went on to sell like 22 million. 2 months after the album was released, the Fugees is on my campus at Winston-Salem State University performing in the K.R. Williams Auditorium.
2: Ooh, wow.
1: It's only 1,500 seats in there.
2: That's fire.
1: So imagine the Fugees at the height of their career performing on campus in a small venue. The energy was insane.
3: I know it was.
2: Oh, I love that.
1: Insane.
2: All right,
1: bro.
2: I got to throw in my worst
1: insane.
2: One, though. I have to, y'all.
1: Okay.
2: Kanye West, who he's also had some of my best shows, because I have been to some good Kanye West shows. But I'll never forget the time I saw him at Madison Square Garden. He had that stupid mask on. That's when he first started wearing that stupid mask. He cut the music off. He was mad at something that happened, and he ranted for an hour straight.
1: Oh my God.
2: We stayed.
3: And we stayed.
2: We thought All Fall Down was going to come at the end of that.
3: Need somebody.
2: And it never came.
3: Gonna bring somebody
2: it
3: out.
2: It was bad, y'all. Bad.
1: All right, what y'all got, hustlers? 866-HUSTLE-8, 866-487-8538. The best show you've ever seen in your life, or which was the show that made you want all your money back? Let's talk about it.
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0: iHustlers, you know it's Mental Health Awareness Month, and we're going to do our part to make sure everybody is taken care of. So we got our guy, friend of the show, Dr. Tart, to give us a Mental Health Minute. Doc, let's get to it.
1: Welcome to another edition of Heart to Heart with Dr. Tart. Did you know that you find what you're looking for? Have you ever gone on a date convinced it wasn't going to work, or thought about dating in a negative way? Hey, there's pee in the dating pool. These women are not loyal. Listen, that's not discernment. It's actually something called confirmation bias, and it's messing up your love life. See, when we've been hurt enough times, our brain stops looking for love and

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2: Rise.
1: Yeah. Rise and grind.
2: It's the morning hustle.
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4: It's do.
3: We got Theodore on the line this morning, man.
5: Yes, sir.
4: Theodore was the big one, right? Yeah, he was the chubby one.
3: The tall one. What part of the city you in, bro?
6: Yeah, Southwest.
3: All right, so let's do it for Southwest Philly on the cash grab
4: let's
3: today.
4: Do it for Bridget.
3: Let me run down the rules for you, bro. You got 60 seconds to answer 10 questions. For every correct answer, you get $10. Get all 10 right, you win $1,000. If you don't know an answer, you can say pass. We'll come back to it as long as we have time. And make sure the answer you give is the one that you want, because we have to go with your first answer. Our judges, Big Med, don't play about that.
6: Nope.
3: All right? That being said, we want to hook you up. L'Oreal's got a free answer for you.
4: And that answer is going to be the Atlantic.
6: Okay.
3: All right, you got that?
5: Yeah, we got to stop this. We already gave too much money out this week.
4: Shut your ass up. You can tell him to get out.
5: Let's all right.
3: Go. Are you ready to go, bro? I got 60 seconds on the clock.
4: Teddy.
6: I'm ready.
3: All right, clock begins. In 3, 2, 1, here we go. What is 12 times 4?
6: Oh, what the hell?
5: What did he say?
3: Spell the word welcome.
6: 48.
3: Okay. Spell the word welcome.
6: W-E-L-C-O-M-E.
3: How many days are in a standard year? 350, 365, or 400?
6: 365.
3: In the hit series Power, what is the street name of James St. Patrick?
6: James St. Patrick. Ghost.
3: Which ocean borders the east coast of the United States?
6: Atlantic.
3: Which of these is a primary color? Purple, green, or red?
6: Red.
3: Mm. Solve this equation. 30 plus 30 minus 10.
5: You don't get this one wrong.
6: 30 plus 30. 50.
3: How many stripes are there on the American flag?
5: It should be time by now.
6: Bad. I would say 7.
3: Yeah. What's the largest mammal in the world? Is it an African elephant, blue whale, or a giraffe?
6: African whale.
3: Time.
5: Yeah, good job.
3: African whale. You done put two things together, bro. Right.
5: African whale is crazy.
4: We done put two answers together.
5: Did we get that right? No.
4: How did he get that right?
6: I didn't get it.
3: It's okay. I mean,
5: the African whale?
3: They got whales in Africa.
4: There's no such thing as an African whale.
5: I was just trying.
4: It's
5: crazy.
4: Listen, I'm going to let you have it only because I always fight for people. And so we will give you African whale because the answer. Okay, we'll get to that in a
5: African
4: second.
5: African whale.
4: You got majority of them right. I actually was gonna give you the answer that you got wrong, but I know you didn't know the other one anyway. Did you know that Atlantic question without me giving it to you?
6: No.
4: Okay, I didn't think so.
3: You didn't know the Atlantic Ocean. You from Philly, bro?
4: What'd that mean?
3: He's on the East Coast.
4: But you're supposed to know the oceans around
5: here. There's only one ocean on the East.
3: You know how many people from Philly go to Atlantic City?
4: What ocean
3: City?
4: Is in Miami?
3: The Atlantic Ocean in one side and the Gulf of Mexico
4: in
3: the other.
4: Is that whole way down? See, I didn't know. Listen, I ain't know either.
5: Whoa,
4: I ain't know either, okay? All right? I'll see you laughing, but I know for a fact you ain't know.
5: No, I know for a fact. No, the fact.
3: Okay, all right.
4: I bet my bottom dollar.
5: The whole way down?
3: Yes.
4: Alton, did you know that? No, Alton didn't know that.
3: Oh, my God. All right, let's move to this man, Theodore.
4: It don't matter. Damn it. Okay.
3: Theodore, sorry to fight, sir.
4: I'll tell you one thing. I ain't know the oceans, but I knew how many stripes was on the American flag, okay? My boy Theo did not. We're going to help you out. There's 13 stripes for the 13 colonies. 50 stars for the 50 states, okay? So you'll never forget it. Now, I've never seen an African whale before. But the largest mammal in the world is a whale. It's a blue whale. Sometimes, if you squint your eyes, he could be African. So we're going to give you that, okay? So you got 1, 2,
5: What did he say for number one the first time?
4: He said 48.
3: I think he said pass and then came back and said.
4: Yeah, he had said it before we went to the next question. Okay. 1, 2, 3, 4, 5, 6, $70 is how much you got today.
2: All right. Good job.
4: Oh, no. Oh, wow. Okay. $80 is how much you got today because we gave you the whale.
5: Yeah, they gave you that one.
6: All right.
3: There you go, huh?
4: There you go. That ain't bad, bro.
6: It's better than nothing.
3: Now, let's keep it real. Who was in there helping you, though? Because I heard you talking to somebody now.
4: You owe him at least $50. Huh?
6: My wife's been here trying to help me.
3: There you go. That's right. You owe
4: her all the money.
3: That's right. Give her 40, bro. All right, look, congratulations to y'all both. Y'all got $80 today on a $1,000 cash grab. For anybody else listening right now, hey, text the word cash. You could be up next on that $1,000 cash grab.
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1: Well, it looks like 21 Savage has entered the chat, and Rick Ross is not letting up. 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
20: Good morning. 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Heading around the Beltway now, you're going to find the inner loop pretty slow from 95 in College Park down to 201 Kenilworth Avenue. Then the inner loop slows from Route 5 Branch Avenue toward the Wilson Bridge. Outer loop is slow northbound from Medical Center Drive up to the Baltimore-Washington Parkway. More delays extend on the outer loop from 95 to Georgia Avenue. The Virginia DMV is reminding you to plan a sober ride. Drinking and driving costs more than your drinks. 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Cloudy with some rain, around a high near 71. For tonight, more rain and a high and a low that is 55 degrees. It's not too late. There are thousands of kids waiting over a year for a sponsor. End their wait today. Sponsor a child with Compassion. 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Steve Hirschhorn with traffic on 93.9 WKYS.

0: L'Oreal has the lowdown.
1: Yeah, you got the
2: lowdown. On the Morning Hustle.
3: So it looks like Wiz Khalifa is wanted, y'all. And he's wanted in a place where you don't want to be wanted. I'm not talking about by the ladies. I'm talking about jail. Okay? Romania.
4: Oh, yeah. That's
3: So remember, he was convicted. He had a drug charge. And he thought he was going to be able to appeal it, you know, over here in America. You could pay your way out of something like this. A little bit of weed, you'll be fine. No big deal. It wouldn't even be this big. But when you're out the country, you know, good and damn well, you ain't supposed to be doing certain things.
5: Right.
3: And 9 months is what they want him to serve in jail.
5: Oh, no. I'm never going back to Romania.
3: Right?
5: I just won't be going back.
3: But what if there's something that carries in there? Like, say you're on the plane, and they're like, we have to do a detour because of the wind.
5: Ain't no
3: detour. We're stopping in Romania.
5: Give me a parachute. I'm off this plane. I'm out of here.
3: You're not in jail.
4: I'm not eating Roman noodles.
3: That's what it looks like he's saying. And he's actually in really crazy shape right now. I don't know if you've seen him lately, but he looks like he's on his bodybuilding journey, okay?
5: I think he's been doing that for a few years now. Yeah.
3: No, you got to see him lately, though. He's really taking it. Oh, no, you have to. You have to see that body, Kyle. You got to see that body.
5: I respect the journey. I don't need to see it.
3: Body. Okay, 21 Savage has entered the chat, and people are saying he has posted up the picture of his baby with Big Lotto, Big Mama. So, obviously, this is all speculation, right? Mm. They are hinting that the two of them have been together for quite some time. Neither one of them has ever just come out and said, yes, this is my person here. Ooh. Do you feel like you should even have to?
5: I don't know. At this point, just keep everything under wraps.
3: Might as well, since it's working out so well for y'all, you could just keep it going.
4: Yeah, nobody has to know. That's y'all relationship.
5: That's right.
3: Well, we do know, because we did see her pregnant, and people are going to have questions. That's just what happens when you're in the spotlight, when you're in the public eye. You are pregnant one day, not pregnant the next day, so we know you had a baby. Okay, and it's if he's posting a baby in his light skin, it's given that that's Lotto's, okay? Last but not least, it looks like Drake, okay? Okay, everybody is talking about Drake, but Drake is the topic of discussion. We know he just dropped 3 albums, but one person in particular, I know a lot of people are saying things about the album, but this guy who entertains me thoroughly said this.
6: You're not putting Drake at your level.
7: No, see, I could see it in your eyes, you might be confused with the numbers and all of the fake numbers, flood the marketplace, 50 something. Ain't nothing.
6: Did you listen to Iceman, the new...
7: I listened to some of it. My engineer was... It was horrendous.
3: It was horrendous. You know what's really horrendous? Drake is also starring in Kevin Durant's commercial for his brand new sneakers, June 17th. It's cringy, though.
8: Okay. Transcending the game. It's like... You need a banjo for those. Those are crazy. Those are crazy. This guy went home on the range with it. Wow.
9: Come on, bro. It's a chill. I can't hoop in these. Are you even a real friend, bro?
8: I thought you were taking it somewhere else, like on some fashion.
3: This is horrendous. Wasn't he an actor at one point in time? What happened?
5: Is that the word of the day, horrendous?
3: Yes, that's what I said. This is horrendous. I don't know if y'all been seeing, but it's a big debate going on online about Drake actually having a point when it comes to him not being friends with LeBron anymore. Some people are saying it's not that serious, that LeBron had a relationship also with Kendrick Lamar. So if he was dancing to one of his friend's songs, why couldn't he dance to the other? But others are saying he was going super hard when the song came on.
4: Too hard.
3: You think so? So if that was your friend, you think that he should really be upset with LeBron James?
4: He wasn't friends with Kendrick till he moved to L.A. Don't do that. He don't know Kendrick like that.
5: He's friends with all the rappers.
3: All the rappers.
4: I know.
3: I feel like if you're cool with both people, stay out of it. He's a basketball player, not a rapper. L'Oreal. That's the lowdown.
4: There's no way.
3: You could find, you and Kevin Durant's commercial, you don't feel like that make him feel a way. They go against each other often.
4: Mm-mm-mm.
3: Oh, okay. Thank you. You can follow me at Star and L'Oreal, L-O-R-E-L, or Morning Hustle Show. Drake's off.
5: 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That's up next.
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0: We're talking about the best concert ever and the worst concert you may have ever been to. I know a lot of people are traveling to Atlanta for Birthday Bash 30 this weekend, but it just brings up some nostalgic memories of those shows that you've been to in the past. You know what I'm saying?
1: You know, it's crazy. I was arguing with somebody on Instagram because yesterday I had said Nas had got booed at Summer Jam.
0: Yeah.
1: And he going to send me an AI answer talking about something. This says Nas never got booed at Summer Jam. I'm like, he for a fact got booed because I was helping them boo.
0: 866-487-8538. When we come back, we're going to the phone lines. Y'all don't move.
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14: Good morning. 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You're in a pretty good delay right now. Branch Avenue, northbound Route 5, is heavy from Accokeek Road to Surratt's Road. Suitland Parkway inbound, still under speed, off and on from Silver Hill Road up to Firth Sterling Avenue. Think a ticket for not wearing your seatbelt is the worst that can happen until you crash. 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For today, cloudy afternoon rain, high near 71. More rain overnight tonight, down to 55. It happened fast. 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Attorney Big Al is the law firm of Richard Klein. I'm Steve Hirschhorn with traffic on 93.9 WKYS.
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1: Ain't nothing in our wallet, Kyle. We're broke.
0: 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L'Oreal, Kyle Santillan, Alton Walker, Mona Hustle Show.
1: That's right. And if you need some money because you got some empty pockets, all you got to do is text cash, C-A-S-H, to 71007.
0: I love days like today. You get to think back over all of the shows that you've been to in your life and rank them, like which ones were the best, which ones were terrible.
1: Yeah.
0: You know what I mean? We're just kind of having that conversation today, and we want to know which one did you love, your favorite show ever, and which one made you want your money back. 866-HUSTLE-8, 866-487-8538. Let's start with Michelle in Maryland.
2: The best show I ever saw was Stevie Wonder when she came here and did the Songs in the Key of Life, the entire album.
1: You can't never lose with Stevie Wonder, okay?
0: Facts.
1: Mr. Stevie Wonder.
2: This was just a couple of years ago, so you know that album is very old, but it was iconic.
0: All right, B, what you going with, best or worst show?
3: My best show, man. I won tickets in the 7th grade, $199 jam for the Hot Boys concert.
1: That's fire.
3: And none of my friends was able to go. Their parents said no, so I had to go with my mom. We were in the stands, and all I remember my mom saying, I'm getting so high. Oh, my God.
1: Yo, bro, how did she know what high was?
3: The performance was the best. Like, just everything was just good. And I was in 7th grade, so I'm like, this is so good. Oh, my God.
0: Yoshi, all right, what you going with, best show or worst show?
4: Best or worst? I would be best.
0: Okay, where was it?
4: It had to have been the best concert that I've ever gone to was Devin the Dude, my first Devin the Dude concert.
1: Oh, wow.
0: Devin the Dude. I wasn't
4: that
0: expecting
4: was maybe,
0: that.
4: Maybe, how old is my daughter? 13 years ago?
0: Why was it so dope?
4: It was at the Granada. He's had several in Dallas after that, but the Granada, it was something about that, the atmosphere, the vibe, like everybody was getting along, and to this day, I do not remember how I got home.
1: Oh, wow. A time was that. Maybe.
0: A time was that. If I could recall.
4: Okay, I just remember, like, everything ended, and I woke up at home.
0: Damn.
1: Yeah, that sounds fun, though.
0: How do you know if it was a good show or not? You don't remember nothing.
1: I guess that's how you know. That's how you know. Especially if you wake up with a hangover, though.
0: Right.
1: That's the best.
0: 866-HUSTLE-8, 866-487-8538. Best show ever and the one that made you want your money back. Holla at us.
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8: I know you miss me. Who it's gonna be if it ain't me, you, baby. I'm in your city, 'cause I need it one more time. Might lose it all, I swear. I need it tonight.
9: How we get so deep so fast? Hey, stop playing, I'll beat you up. You be on some toxic, but I cannot get off this. Haven't seen you in 3 months, I miss you. Can I see you, babe? Every time I see one of your pictures, that drive me crazy. Girl, I know you miss it, especially how I kiss it. Message say deliver. Why the fuck you keep going missing on me? Every time you get back in the picture, you act different on me. Hey, tell them, we gon' have to share you. I ain't tripping.

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2: 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We got Lou checking in from Miami. What you got?
3: My best concert was Rihanna's last tour. That was the best concert.
4: The Ante.
5: That was a good tour.
6: About 20 years ago.
3: That was a good one. The worst one for me was anything with B2K and Bow Wow.
5: Okay, all right. We're going to talk to you later. Jesus.
2: Damn.
5: She cooked them.
2: Yeah, why was it so bad?
3: I will pull you if you invite me to that. I went there. It was a free ticket. I was pissed.
5: That's unfortunate, because when I was younger, I got to go to the actual Scream Tour.
2: Yeah.
5: And I had a time. My seats was up in the front.
2: Yeah.
5: I worked for the label at the time, and they just had extra tickets last minute. And they was like, hey, intern girl, you want to go?
2: Right.
5: I was like, yes. I didn't never think I was going to be front row. I wish her experience was as good as mine.
2: Right, because you got free tickets and had the time of your life. She got free tickets and was still mad.
5: Yeah. Give me my money back. That's how I felt about wilding out.
2: All right, 866-HUSTLE-8, 866-487-8538. What you got for us?
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2: Money is the motive. That's what we got on the table for you. $1,000 text cash, C-A-S-H to 71007.
1: Yeah, I know what y'all going to say, but also one of the best shows in recent years was J. Cole, Forest Hills Drive Tour.
2: Okay.
1: Forest Hills Drive was crazy.
2: Wasn't that on HBO?
1: No, that was...
2: Which one was that?
1: What show was that? Maybe it was.
2: Yeah, that's what I thought
1: it
2: was.
1: The Homecoming, that whole HBO series?
2: Yeah, it was good.
1: Maybe, yeah.
2: That was good. You know who else? Recently, Cardi B actually did really well on her show. I'm not going to lie to y'all. I wasn't looking forward to going to the show because it was also online. But when I got there, I was like, this is good.
1: Fire, right?
2: And it looks like she's going on her second leg of the tour. So if you missed it, you're going to get to go see it yourself. Go see her other leg. It shakes, too. And it jiggles with the booty behind it.
3: I like a little Cardi B leg.
2: Y'all got to go. I think you'll really enjoy it.
1: All right, for sure. Y'all bet, right? 866-HUSTLE-8866. 487-8538. We're talking best concerts ever and the worst if you want to go that route. Daryl in the DMV, what you got?
4: 2010, the height of the stoner movement. It was a concert outside. It was Wiz, Big Chris, Big Sean, Currency, Mac Miller, Chevy Woods. It was just stoner festival. By the time Currency came outside, I can't even see y'all. I just
2: see
4: the out smoke. It was a time.
1: Good morning. Who is this? Where you calling from?
5: This is Samara. I'm calling from Atlanta.
1: I talk to us.
5: Real Atlanta.
2: Real Atlanta. Okay, now where Alton from?
3: All right, keep on.
1: What you got for
3: you
1: us?
3: You laughing too hard.
5: My show that I just feel like, even though Netflix give you the whole series, I feel like it should have been broke up week by week. But it's this show on Netflix called Nemesis.
2: Okay.
5: Oh, my God.
2: That's your show?
5: The way it ended.
1: Worst show you ever saw,
5: yes,
1: huh?
5: Yes, it's a limited series.
2: Okay.
1: That's
2: all right. So, and it's called what?
5: Nemesis.
2: Oh, Nemesis.
1: It was a Nemesis. I was gonna say Nemesis.
5: Yes.
2: It just came out, right?
5: Yes. Oh, my God.
3: I can't let this go on.
2: Yes, you can.
3: We were talking about music concerts, and you come here talking about shows.
1: TV shows.
2: We talking about concert shows.
3: They were going to let you go by with it. I ain't let you do it, because you came on here talking about you from a real Atlanta, and you talking about the wrong topic now.
2: Shut up,
1: Alfred. All right, thank you, man.
2: Been to any good concerts lately?
1: You talking about the real Atlanta. You talking about the wrong topic.
2: I'm not doing this morning. I'm not.
1: Hilarious,
2: but you know what?
1: Man.
2: Nemesis ain't bad. And we actually had some of the people on the show.
1: If she
2: listened every day, she would know that.
1: Go to YouTube and watch the interview.
2: Yeah, it's a really good interview.
3: Nemesis.
1: If you didn't get through on the phone lines, you know what to do, man. Hit us up on the Morning Hustle app.
2: You ain't never check out Nemesis? That's a different show.
1: I got to do a search for that one. All right, stick around. We're going to switch gears. Get ready for the lowdown coming up next. What you got?
2: Well, Chelsea Handler is proving why she's always invited to the cookout, okay? Also, Pooh Shiesty is going to trial. Let's talk all about it coming up in the lowdown.
1: That's on the way.
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1: 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The lowdown's coming up next on the Morning Hustle. What we got?
2: Well, Elon Musk's baby mama is spilling the tea. And let's just say, I knew it. Also, Dr. Umar is speaking up for his fellow doctor. Cheyenne Bryant. We'll talk all about it coming up in the lowdown.
1: That's on the way. 10 minutes. Don't move.
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2: White women sticking up for black pride. I like it.
3: Let's get straight into it. It looks like Elon Musk, his baby mama is speaking out, and we probably got to protect this woman at all costs, but I feel like they're going to make sure she doesn't speak for long. Ashley St. Clair, she is finally admitting that Donald Trump and Elon Musk allegedly use certain technology to win over the election, which is absolutely insane, but something that a lot of people, including myself, thought that that's exactly what happened.
4: So then to have arguably the most powerful man in the world who is sending me things about, you know, using his space technology in the election. I should also say that I have all of this backed up with many people with explicit instructions should anything happen to me, okay?
3: That's what the person with the Epstein file said. Mm-hmm. It was Epstein, and where's he at?
1: Right.
3: Anyway, I believe that she has a lot of secrets.
1: Of course.
3: This is a young girl, yeah. So she's probably was only with him for the money, let's be real. Yeah. And now that they're not together anymore, she's like, let's let her rip. Mm-hmm. Do you think we're going to find out any more stuff? I hope so, because I know that there's a lot of crooked things going on over there.
2: Yeah.
3: You knew Donald Trump and them was doing something funny when it was time to go on the road for the election, to go campaign, and he was dancing around, falling asleep, not doing nothing on stage. That's a man that knew he was going to win because they were cheating from the beginning.
2: Right.
3: He was too comfortable.
2: And you see they back hanging out again because Elon went with him on that China trip.
3: So. Well, even beyond that, you tried to cheat the election before, so why would you stop now?
2: Yeah.
3: Okay. Anyway, let's move on. Dr. Umar.
2: Yeah.
3: Okay.
2: Come on, Doc.
3: All the doctors are uniting, okay? So this is like the, do they have like a class, like what do you call
2: family
3: it?
2: Family practice.
3: No. Oh, I like that.
2: Huh?
3: I would
2: think
3: more of like
2: an
3: organization of doctors, but I like that. The family practice.
2: Yeah.
3: Because Dr. Umar is backing up Dr. Cheyenne Bryant. And I like, when we had our argument about who's real doctors and who's not, I'm so mad we didn't think of Dr. Umar. But he definitely joined into the conversation.
5: Cheyenne Bryant having or not having a doctorate does nothing to my doctorate. She is a life coach, and you don't have to be certified or have a doctorate or a license to be a life coach. Black women are attacking her out of jealousy.
3: What black women are attacking her out of jealousy?
2: The ones online.
3: No.
6: They going out or not?
3: I think people are mad that she just lied
6: about
3: being a doctor. And I know she was on Teen Mom. Shout out to Jeremiah, our digital producer, who brought this to my attention. Okay, she was on Teen Mom giving them life advice.
2: Mm.
3: Don't play around with kids in pregnancy. What's wrong with you, girl? Mm.
2: Don't y'all do Dr. Cheyenne Bryant.
3: Dr. Cheyenne, I actually really like her. And
2: I had a nice conversation with her.
3: I've had several nice conversations with her, but you lied and told me your name was Dr. Cheyenne Bryant. It's just Cheyenne.
2: Yeah. I believe it.
3: Sha.
6: She said she's trademarked Dr. Bryant.
3: I'm going to fight her.
2: That's what they're saying, right?
3: Chelsea Handler, she is weighing in on one of the most controversial things right now, and that is the Kevin Hart roast. You know, a lot of people said that those jokes were racist as hell, written by those white men, said by known racist men on that stage. And Chelsea Handler, who looked noticeably uncomfortable throughout the whole entire roast, in my opinion.
2: Mm-hmm.
3: It looks like she is speaking out.
7: Just everything we know, that they're racist, that they're bigots, that they're sexist. Like, lynching is not a joke. That's worse than rape. Them making fun of Cheryl Underwood's, like, dead husband who committed suicide. If she said she's fine with that, she's fine with that. I wasn't fine with that.
3: I wasn't fine with it either. And I get that she agreed to do it.
2: Yeah.
3: But it was just distasteful. It wasn't funny. Like, lynching is not a joke. And I didn't understand how you can have these white men, Kevin Hart, writers, writing these jokes, and you're just sitting up there laughing. It's actually disheartening, you know, because we look at Kevin Hart as somebody that's like a legend that we've supported in comedy, and for you to do this and letting your people down. I'm going to just be very honest. I get that it was supposed to be funny or maybe for a check or whatever the case, but when you seen that writer's room.
2: That's when I was like, oh, nah, this is terrible.
6: Listen, all I said was, it's a roast. You saw Tom Brady roast. You got offended by that, and you came back and watched it again.
3: I think it's beyond that conversation now.
6: I refuse as a comedian to tell another comedian what and what not to say, because people come at me or what not to say. So I'm not going to tell somebody what to say or what not to say. It's
3: but
6: free
3: I feel
6: speech.
3: Like you
6: do you.
3: Listen, if this white woman is saying that she was uncomfortable,
2: yeah,
3: and we black people, you should be uncomfortable. I'm L'Oreal, that's the lowdown. You can follow me at Star
6: L'Oreal.
3: L-O-R-E-L or Morning Hustle Show. Shout out to Chelsea Handler, man. She's blacker than Alton.
2: Oh, hey. My goodness.
6: I'm kind of interested in Chelsea.
3: No, I'm sure you are. I'm sure.
6: Everybody keep talking about her.
2: I love Santilli News. You can use is on the way.
3: I love her.
2: 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We're not going to let that go down. I'll let you know who that is when we come back.
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3: Have you ever let somebody smash at your crib?
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27: This is The Daily Play with Joy Taylor. Game 2 of the Western Conference Finals didn't go to overtime like Game 1, but it did deliver 48 minutes of really high-level basketball. It's becoming clear that the Spurs and Thunder are the heavyweights of the NBA, and they were both landing haymakers on Wednesday night. It took a game-high 30 points from Shea and double-digit scoring from four Thunder bench players to deliver a 122-113 win and even the series at one game apiece. So both teams are starting to crumble physically under the intensity of the competition on the floor. The Spurs have been without De'Aaron Fox the first two games, and they lost Dylan Harper during Game 2. And then the Thunder lost Jalen Williams in the first quarter with another hamstring issue. This series has been must-see TV, and we'll see if the Knicks and Cavs can deliver the same level of intensity. For more on this and other top stories of the day, tune into The Daily Play with Joy Taylor at UrbanOnePodcast.com or wherever you get your podcasts.

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2: Let's get into the Santilli news you could use before we get to people using other people's cribs to do the do.
3: Wait, no, we ain't getting to that.
2: First, I want to shout out Southwest Airlines. Yes, thank you for updating the policy. I don't know if y'all saw this. There was a robot that booked a ticket and got on a flight to Southwest. A robot, right? The robot was from someone named Aaron. I don't know how to say his last name.
4: Go for it.
2: Medizadeh.
3: That's it. That's it. That's it.
2: Either way, they had set the robot up to buy a ticket and get on a flight, and Southwest was like, oh, nah, we about to update our policy. Y'all not going to have robots booking flights on our
3: airline. What he do for a living? Because I wouldn't have that much time on my hand.
2: Yeah, exactly.
3: That's
2: crazy. I think he might have something to do with the company.
3: It might be like a drone, though. Like, you get what I'm saying? Mm-mm. And maybe he was taking pictures and footage.
2: Hell nah.
3: Content.
2: All right, shout out to these Capitol Police officers in D.C. We've been talking a lot about Donald Trump and his fund that could end up giving money to the January Sixers and other people. They raise this anti-weaponization fund is what they're calling it, right? But D.C. Metropolitan Police officers such as Daniel Hodges and a former U.S. Capitol Police officer, Harry Dunn, they filed a federal lawsuit against the Trump administration saying, like, come on, man, y'all creating a fund to give to these people who attacked us. On January 6th.
3: Right. Unreal.
2: Right. Now,
3: they killed people.
2: They killed people. Like, what are we doing? So we'll see what happens with that lawsuit. I also wanted to point this out. Everybody's rounding the number up to $1.8 billion, but I think there's some coded messaging in there because the actual fund comes up to $1,776,000,000.
3: The Illuminati.
2: No, 1776. The founding of the country, 1776.
3: The Illuminati.
2: So, all right, so there you go.
4: Y'all done went deep on that one, bro.
3: Donald Trump is definitely part of something.
2: You don't think that's not like true? You know, the people that claim they're patriots, they claim they're real Americans, 1776.
4: That was good. No, right. I mean, it's good. No, okay. It's a connection, now.
2: You know what else is good?
3: 1942?
2: No.
3: Oh.
2: Apparently, this woman had the goods. Okay? All right, so listen about this Michigan couple, right? They live in this place. They were renting from this landlord. Okay? Apparently, there was a dead bird or something in the attic.
3: Disgusting.
2: So the landlord says, all right, well, give me access to the house. I'll go up there. I'll get the dead bird out. So the couple's like, cool. You know, we're going to go out of town. We're visiting a sick relative.
3: They could have took the damn bird out themselves. Come on.
2: They're going out of town to visit the sick relative. The landlord's supposed to come over while they're going and clean out the attic with the dead bird. Well, they have a camera installed in the house.
4: Mm.
2: The landlord came in the house, and apparently, first things first, he's walking naked around in their kitchen.
5: Might have been trying to make a sandwich, but I don't know. It's creepy.
2: Not only was he walking around naked in their kitchen, apparently the landlord brought over a woman and they got to doing things in their crib.
6: Right now we're kind of standing at the scene of the crime. What did you guys do? Did you clean before you
5: most definitely out? My wife, she's germaphobic, so I had to most definitely clean it before she even stepped in anywhere in this.
3: Get this out of here.
2: Imagine you're renting out your home and the landlord comes while you're gone, brings a woman, and you're just having sex all over your living
3: room. But that's why he was naked in the kitchen, because he took her there like it was a hotel. They were chilling in that joint.
2: Exactly. So
3: it's his house, though.
2: So, of course, people want to know, well, what kind of things were actually seen on a camera? Could you see them actually having sexual activity? What was visible?
5: She just pointed the phone to me, and I seen him just doing what he was doing right here in our house.
6: Bonnet down, legs up from
4: bonnet
6: out.
4: Legs up. That dude's a photo as well.
3: Why would she say that?
2: That's what she saw on the camera.
3: But wait, and then the girl came with her bonnet? She was hella comfortable.
2: Yo, y'all gotta look at the footage, yo. Just like she said, you see the woman's feet like this in the air. Yo, it is hilarious.
3: No!
2: Yo, man.
4: He thought they said a dead pussycat.
3: Okay. I got nothing.
2: Maybe the bird in the attic was the lady.
3: He's a bird. I'm dead on all this, okay?
2: Yo, man, y'all be careful out here when you letting other people in your crib. You never know what they doing, for real, for real.
3: Wait, right? Would you ever let somebody use your house?
2: I mean, I've been in college and, you know, your roommate's like, yo, I got company.
3: Uh-uh.
2: You know what I'm saying?
3: No. No, I'm sorry. That's disgusting to me.
2: All right. 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You ain't ever came back to your... Well, when the sock on the door. That means, hey, we in here doing something.
3: I ain't staying no dorm.
2: All right. 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
1: That's right. And walk your ass on over to the App Store. Well, all you got to do is scroll. Okay, the Morning Hustle Show, that's us. 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It's free. You can keep us on the go wherever you need to go.
0: Listen, man, tomorrow we're going to be tapping in with a couple of people to have the premiere of the new season of The Chi.
1: I can't wait. Okay, this is my show.
0: Huh?
1: This is my show. This is like our version of the Huxtables, kind of.
0: We love The Chi, and tomorrow we're going to be talking to Jason Weaver and Cortez Smith, man. Two of the stars of the show will be here with us tomorrow.
2: And one of them definitely wasn't shy on L'Oreal.
0: Uh-oh.
1: I cannot wait to get Alton back.
0: Make sure y'all tap in with us. If you want to get with us today,
1: this is crazy.
0: You got to do it on social media. How can they holler at you, L'Oreal?
1: Payback is a on a period. You hear me? Okay. Starring L'Oreal for all things L'Oreal, okay? All social media platforms. STARRINGLOREL. Shout out to The Chi. I can't wait to check that out.
0: We will
1: be in the building. Are we going to their premiere as a unit, y'all?
0: Yeah, I'm trying to go.
1: Yeah, let's go.
0: Yeah, for
1: You're
0: sure,
1: driving
0: for sure.
1: Because it's
0: I'm
1: far.
0: I'm not driving.
1: It's far.
0: All right, Alton, how can I get with you?
2: Alton Walker Show everywhere. Make sure you follow me. And I'm walking better too, y'all. I don't know if y'all been watching, man. My leg, my Achilles.
0: You're gonna re-injure it.
1: That's right.
2: Why would you say that?
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0: You don't be taking your time. You're trying to rush this thing.
2: 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I'm walking slow.
1: I'll be right there to kick him when he's down.
0: Damn.

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My name is Andrea Dix. I'm from Suitland, Maryland. Oh, I want to shout out to my baby bear right here that I hung with at Suitland Verona's. I'm giving shout out to all my children. Y'all know who you is, Dre Ray, A, Carletta, Shay, Nika. Mom did the thing with 93.9. I love y'all. I love all my grandchildren. 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
0: At the house with it, watching sinners.
1: Who you with?
0: On the couch with my favorite sinner. I was about to, but you convinced us. 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

0: Brand new songs, we gotta know how you're feeling about it. That's Janice STFU, the latest from Drake. It is 93.9 WKYS in DC, Maryland, Virginia, and beyond. When I woke up this morning, I said, damn, it's only Thursday?
1: Uh-huh, honey.
0: Ooh, maybe that Friday feeling coming over me a little fast. How you feeling? That's that little vacant on all social media. For me, go to hit that follow button. Just trying to get you to the holiday weekend. That storm last night was definitely good sleeping weather, so I hope you got a chance to rest up real good, as I am also gearing up for the last bacon challenge of the week. Heading into the weekend, I want to test your smarts to make sure that you are in fact sharp, since it is Thursday. Also, it is a game week for DC United, our local soccer team. We have a game on Saturday in Southwest DC at Audi Field. The tickets are on sale now. I want to say they only like $27, something like that. They're doing all right, and the playoffs are right around the corner, so I'm just trying to see what's going to happen. Got an exclusive player interview to get here in your airways. Also, I definitely have a jam-packed show, as I also have your chance to get some tickets and some cash in your pocket. Yes, I said tickets and cash. Yes, money in your life. So if you're listening and you need that, continue to listen to win. It's KYSDC.com if you want to stream us live and take us everywhere you go, because that bacon challenge is on its way. That mix is on the way. The cash is on the way. The tickets is on the way. All of that and more up ahead. But happy Thursday to you, DC, Maryland, Virginia, and beyond. Good morning.
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0: 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The Spurs and Thunder have been amazing. I'll discuss next on The Daily Play with Joy Taylor.
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0: This is The Daily Play with Joy Taylor. Game 2 of the Western Conference Finals didn't go to overtime like Game 1, but it did deliver 48 minutes of really high-level basketball. It's becoming clear that the Spurs and Thunder are the heavyweights of the NBA, and they were both landing haymakers on Wednesday night. It took a game-high 30 points from Shea and double-digit scoring from four Thunder bench players to deliver a 122-113 win and even the series at one game apiece. So both teams are starting to crumble physically under the intensity of the competition on the floor. The Spurs have been without De'Aaron Fox the first two games, and they lost Dylan Harper during game two. And then the Thunder lost Jalen Williams in the first quarter with another hamstring issue. This series has been must-see TV, and we'll see if the Knicks and Cavs can deliver the same level of intensity. 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

0: back to it. Chris Brown, Leon Thomas teamed up for Fallen. It's 93.9 WKYS. Happy Thursday to you, D.C., Maryland, Virginia, and beyond. If you're just getting here, good morning to you. And I am your favorite Tara, Little Bacon Bear. Are you ready? Until 3 p.m., bringing the energy up just where we need it to get through our Thursday. Just trying to get you to your holiday weekend just like the rest. It's at Little Bacon Bear on all social media for me. Go to hit that follow button one more again before I head off into this 11 o'clock hour. Get to handing out tickets and some of these and some of this and some of this to you, you, you, and you. But if you get my bacon challenge 100% correct, you know, no ums, no ahs, no long pauses, you will in fact be getting those tickets in your pocket, and you got options to date. It's Buju Bonta. Time to stop it in the DMV in July. Babyface Ray and 42 Doug are coming to the Fillmore next month, and Khalid will be here this month on a Sunday. So if you're listening right now, you need some tickets in your pocket, and you are trying to get out and about, remember, hit that follow button at Little Bacon Bear, because I am the source and the plug for all your passes and things. I got you. I'm looking out for you. But also, continue to listen to Wayne, because I'm going to tell you when to call in shortly after 11 a.m. to try out that bacon challenge right here on 93.9 WKYS. Your chance to win is on its way.
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1: Here we go again with another bacon challenge. It is the last one of this week. It's 93.9 WKYS, and I am your favorite terror, Little Bacon. We are keeping the push of commercial free. That's 202-432-WKYS, and I need you on my phone lines. You can call me up right now. Let me get a strong I vote yes, KYS. If you want to try out my bacon challenge, I just want to test your smarts to make sure that you are, in fact, sharp to get some tickets in your pocket. You do a little back scratching on mine, and I got you, too. I told you you got options today. Khalid is stopping by at the Anthem at the end of the month. Buju Bonton will be here in July. And smack dab in the middle, Babyface Ray, 4-2 Doug. They're coming to the Fillmore in June. So if any of those tickets sound like something that you are interested in, I need you on my phone lines to try out that bacon challenge. 202-432-WKYS. You better listen super carefully, or you're going to be listening to this all day long. And that's all you finna hear. Call me up and good luck.

0: last bacon challenge of the week. It's 93.9 WKYS. I ate my favorite terror. Little Bacon Bear on your radio. It's a 3 p.m. show. You lots of love. Put a face to the voice. Figure out what the hell Little Bacon Bear is in the first place. And I am holding you down until 3 p.m. today. But after tomorrow, you're going to have to look at me online and online only, because I'm going to be off your airways for a couple of days so I can rest, so I can recharge, so I can get right. But just want to remind you of that. That's at Little Bacon Bear and at littlebaconbear.com on all social media, as it is time for the last bacon challenge of the week.
1: Yes, so you pay my ass.
0: And that's a lot of energy. Happy Thursday. Who is this?
1: Yes, happy Thursday. It's Coco.
0: Coco, you getting the first dog tone of the day. Come on down, Coco. Let's go.
1: Hey.
0: Now she excited to lose. That's crazy. Here we go. You ready?
1: Yes, I'm ready.
0: No arms, no eyes, no long pauses. We're going to answer three questions to get two tickets in your pocket. Here we go. First question, how many eggs are in a dozen, Coco?
1: 12.
0: Okay, she know that. She be in the kitchen. Let's follow it up like this. How many quarters are in an hour?
1: How many quarters are in an hour? 4.
0: Okay. I'm going to have to come harder with these bacon challenges. I'm getting scared at this point. Okay. This is a compound question. How many state capitals does the U.S. have?
1: The U.S. has one capital, and it's not a state. It's D.C.
0: No, I said how many state capitals does the U.S. have?
1: Oh, the state capital,
0: See, that's what I mean by, like, listening close, because I was getting, you know, like, at a certain point, it just don't even matter, because that just goes so much further. It's so much louder anyway.
2: I vote yes, WKYL.
0: Oh, I'm about to spank him crazy. Who is this? Good morning.
2: This Q. How y'all doing?
0: Hi, Q. How are you? And why you just saying Q? I know it come with the rest on it.
2: It's Quincy.
0: Okay, Quincy. Very professional. Quincy, he's got this pinky out, because he's fancy, Quincy.
2: Hey, pinky's up, man.
0: Okay, I play too much. Here I go. Quincy, no ups, no odds, no long pauses. First question, how many eggs are in a dozen, Quincy?
2: 12.
0: Okay. Said it all matter of fact. How many quarters are in an hour?
2: 4.
0: Ooh. Okay. Here we go. Our last game winner question right here. How many state capitals does the U.S. have?
2: 49.
0: Why are you saying 49? I just want to hear your logic.
2: There's only 49 states for real.
0: But don't we have like a U.S. capital then down there?
2: It's 50 of them.
0: You know, off the strength of the technicality, I'm going to let that rock out, because I don't feel like that's a state capital, because it's technically not. It's the U.S. capital, but cool. We'll go for 50 or 49.
2: That's it. Right there.
0: Don't let me explain it. No. That's okay. Our game winner question right here. Can you name one capital? Not the U.S. capital. Just name one.
2: One capital? Dang. I'm going to say Houston.
0: Either or. That one gonna cut it for me. And that's not gonna cut it for the rest of the DMV that's listening to the radio. Like, come on, Quincy, what do you mean? But if you listening and you know the answer to the bacon challenge, I'm gonna give you one last chance up ahead to try it out, to test your smarts, to make sure that you are in fact sharp. But just because it's a big city does not make it the state capital. Like, that's just not how that works. Come on. Just tap in and lock in. I'm trying to get you these tickets to see Babyface Ray, 4-2 Doug, Khalid, Buju Bonton. But I guess that's what you really want.
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0: on as I test your smarts one last time to make sure that you are in fact sharp. And I put these tickets back in my pocket if you get to like you don't know the answer. And this right here, that's all you're going to be hanging on to heading into this long-ass weekend. But if you get it correct, let's send you to see Babyface, Ray 42 Doug. Send you to see Khalid or Buju Bonton and Stephen Marley. That's 202-432-WKYS. Let me get an I vote yes, KYS. One last chance, for real, on this bacon challenge. Let's see what you got. Good luck.
1: Uh-huh, honey.
2: Let's go.
3: Shake that like you out of control. That thing to your, bend it on down, put your face on the floor. That to your legs can't stand. High freak with the world in a hand.

0: challenge, I be feeling kind of bad because I know folks be driving. I know you be having a lot on your mind. I know you be doing two things at once. But, hey, just remember, you called me, and it's always in good fun. I'm just here to test your smarts. I want to make sure that you are sharp heading into the day. You know, like brain math, brain puzzles, Sudoku, all them things, they're good for your mind. I'm just here to stimulate your mind. I'm on your radio until 3 p.m. About to wrap up this bacon challenge so we can get into the mix with DJ Analyze.
1: I will, yes, K-Wise.
0: Girl, I'm getting tired of this bacon challenge. Y'all upset me at this point. You ready?
1: Yes.
0: Good morning, and what's your name?
1: Sherelle.
0: Sherelle. Okay, Miss Sherelle, no donkey. You ready?
1: Yes.
0: All right, no ups, no odds, no long pauses. How many eggs are in a dozen?
1: 12.
0: Okay, that's easy right there. How many quarters are in an hour, Sherelle?
1: 4. Yeah.
0: Okay, you got that one. Let's follow it up like this. Our game-winning question, Sherelle. How many state capitals does the U.S. have? There's nothing funny about not trying. Like, you have got to try. Put your heart in it. Quit playing so damn much. Watch out.
2: Hey, this is Lover from Southwest.
0: This is 11 or Lover from Southwest?
2: Lover, L-U-V-V-A-H.
0: My Lover. Hey, Lover, you ready?
2: Yeah, I'm ready.
0: I got him giggling. That's how I know I'm going to get him. Here we go. No ups, no odds, no long pauses. Lover. How many eggs are in a dozen?
2: 12.
0: All right. How many quarters are in an hour?
2: 4.
0: All right. Game winning question right here. How many state capitals does the United States have?
2: 50.
0: Okay. Can you just name one capital?
2: Honolulu.
0: No. You said that magic part.
2: Honolulu.
0: No. That's the part. Right there. Hey, it's cool. Maybe all the rain last night, all that thunder, that lightning, it washed away all the smarts. Maybe that's just where it went. But it's cool. We're going to clear the air right here at 12 p.m. Shortly after 12, DJ Analyze is going to get into the mix with it, and I will be backing up that money truck, no strings attached. Somebody's getting $100 in their pocket courtesy of Attorney Big Al. He is backing up that money truck to make you $100 richer. But the tickets, I just guess I will put them in my pocket until later on this afternoon, because at this point, it seems like nobody knows they state capitals, how many quarters in an hour. And though I like handing out dial tones, it be hurting my heart and my head at some point.

0: A-Y-S. We the best!
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seen us put it down. 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
0: Say, ooh. Okay, all right. It is your favorite Tara Little Bacon Bear. That's me on your radio till 3 p.m. Show love to all of my Tauruses who are celebrating their season on this rainy-ass Thursday. Aww. But up ahead, I am backing up that money truck, making somebody $100 richer, courtesy of Attorney Big Al, putting $100 in your pocket. So if you're listening right now, like, yeah, I'm trying to make Thursday my payday. Well, hell yeah, me too. Continue to listen to win because I got that up ahead as DJ Analyze gets back into the mix with it right here on KYS. Your chance to win is up ahead.
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1: Yeah, yeah. Whoa. Walk it like I talk it. 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

scientist. 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

0: yes, I ain't playing. Backing up that money truck, courtesy of Attorney Big Al. 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And you were one step closer to getting that cash in your pocket. I get first-time winners all the time, and I can do it for you. You already know what you would spend it on, don't you?
1: Uh-huh.
0: Call me up at 202-432-WKYS.

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Ain't gonna be no more laughing. You see me whip out, cause I'm gonna be the shot mirror. No cap. I don't follow no don't notch, but all of your they following. And that little ain't gonna shoot with that gun. He just pull it out in his pics. 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

0: Oh,
1: they got the good lemonade, too, all that.
0: Yes, and the smoothie. Don't forget the smoothie.
1: I have not had a smoothie over there before, but I had a good pie. I had a good cherry pie from up in there.
0: Oh, yes. But I go right now to go get my dog bone.
1: Well, this is a good time of the day because it ain't going to be packed over there.
0: Yes, because everybody in Upper Marlboro is there on lunchtime. Yes, it is.
1: Well, hey, I'm sending love all the way out to the Dutch Market then. Since everybody and their mama over there.
0: Yes, they are.
1: Well, I'm definitely sending you some love, and I want to put some money in your pocket right now, courtesy of Attorney Big Al backing up that money truck, my queen.
0: Yes.
1: And she's a dog lover, too.
0: Yes, I have 4 dogs and 2 cats in the house right as we speak.
1: 5 pets, girl. You got a lot of dog food and cat food over there. Let's put this towards that.
0: I do. Yes. At Amazon.
1: Exactly. Well, since you are winning, you can pass on some shout-outs to the entire DMV if you want to show anybody love right now.
0: Yes. I want to shout out to my 5 kids. My 7 grandkids, and I don't got to say their names, it's too many. My mom, everybody, my dad, yes. And my 4 dogs and my 2 cats.
1: The family.
0: And my babe.
1: You got a lot of family. She got a support system all the way around. So I'm glad that you're getting something to take the edge off right now.
0: If you're excited. This is my first time winning with y'all.
1: I get first time winners all the time, so it's super nice to meet you, and I'm glad I could do that for you for the first time. We making magic right now.
0: Yes, I just got in the car listening. I was like, oh my God, and I just kept on calling. I keep calling.
1: No shame in that. Well, that's how it works. Oh, in this case, you're benefiting. I'm glad I got you right. If you're excited because you just won right here on KYS, can I get a honey?
0: Uh-huh, honey.
1: She's got this.
2: Uh-huh, honey.
3: 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Hughley, and more.

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0: 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And C Pleasant. 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

0: got to free our minds just a little bit. It's Throwback Thursday here on your airways, and it is 93.9 WKYS, and I am your favorite terror, Little Bacon Bear, putting over right here at home. Not only am I on your radio until 3 p.m., but when I'm on your radio, I'm out being a DJ, and I am DC United's official DJ. Yes, our MLS soccer team, and I definitely support those boys wearing the red and the black Vamos United in four songs. I'm going to bring a DC United player here on your airways to talk about the big game this weekend. In the meantime, putting off right here at home one more time. Brent Faiyaz with Butterfly. Shout out to Howard County.
1: Uh-huh, honey.

0: Royalties and pub too.
1: Where you at?
0: At the house with it, watching Santa.
1: Who you with?
0: On the couch with my favorite sinner. I was about to, but you convinced her. Should I decorate her walls or log off to Pinterest? Never too late to meditate on emotional attachments. Even if I

0: It is your favorite Tara Little Bacon Bear. Of course, I am on the radio on 93.9 WKYS, but I am also DC United's official DJ, so I get all the action from the side of the field. And here on the phone lines, I have Grant.
1: Hey, how are you guys?
0: I'm doing all right. I didn't want to butcher your last name, so give it to me for me, please.
1: It's Grant Lavelle.
0: Lavelle?
1: Lavelle, yeah.
0: Oh, that was too easy.
1: Yeah, that was easy. That was easy.
0: Well, nice to meet you. I do know that you are from New York, and you're just pretty new to the DMV, right?
1: Yes, I am very new.
0: To that point, also, your MLS debut is still incoming as you're only 17 years old. That blew my mind.
1: Yeah, I mean, I'm definitely blessed and very lucky to be in the position I am, so I'm just working hard towards my debut for sure.
0: Absolutely. When you were 15 or maybe even 12, did you see this being part of your legacy at 17? Because this is quite the feat before turning even 18.
1: Yeah, definitely not. I always thought I was just going to go to college and play soccer and then see what happens after. But, yeah, I got this opportunity here at DC. You know, couldn't say no. It was a great situation for me. You know, the coaches have faith in me, and I just felt like it was a good situation. But, no, I didn't see this happening when I was younger. But it was always a goal of mine, so it's nice to see it happen.
0: Have you had a chance to get out and about and get in the mix in anything? Check out tourist sites?
1: I went to Tyson's for the first time last week, and it was actually pretty crazy. That was cool. But I haven't been to explore too much of the actual DC area unless I'm at kind of the game. So, but I plan to do that more, you know, hopefully over this break that we have coming up.
0: Absolutely. I think it's important that you get out and about and get to see all of the sites of the DMV. Tyson's Mall is definitely like fighting the narrative that the American Mall is disappearing, because Tyson's jumping.
1: Yeah.
0: It's like that.
1: No, Tyson's is fire. Yeah.
0: Absolutely. So I'm glad that you had a chance to enjoy that over there. Now, at this point, as we're talking about what happens on the field, what have you been learning from some of the other players?
1: You know, I spend a lot of time with the goalkeepers, obviously, because that's my position. So I think just like I've been learning a lot from guys like Sean Johnson, you know, like MLS legend Alex Bono, who's like had so many appearances in MLS, and Jordan Farr, another like top professional. So I think just learning about how every action matters, and using every day as a day to improve, and every action as an action to improve on yourself. So I think that's one of the most important things I've learned, other than like the little intricate goalkeeping things. I just think going into every action every day with the right mentality is probably the biggest thing I've learned from those guys. So yeah.
0: In finality, I do know that we have a game day this weekend, and things are going in an interesting spot as far as DC United is concerned. I believe that we are eighth in the Eastern Conference. Mm-hmm. How's the team feeling heading into the weekend?
1: I think the team's feeling great. I think really confident coming off the last performances. You know, haven't had a loss in a long time. You know, got a good result in Nashville. So I'd say the team morale is pretty high. I think everyone just wants to end off against Montreal on a win, of course, and go into the break and, you know, enjoy our time off and then come back, you know, on the same page.
0: But I feel like this is a promising spot for DC United. I'm excited to see what will come of it. And that said, I will be waiting from the sidelines, cheering you on all the way, getting the energy right. What do I need to add to the playlist to get you pumped for the next game?
1: Ooh, that's a great question. I'll go Mandela by West Side Gun. I think Gavin Turner would like that one too.
0: Really? Okay. Yeah. Well, I'll throw that one on there just to see if I can get a response from either of y'all. That's my favorite thing to do.
1: Yeah. Great song. Great song.
0: Absolutely. Where can we follow you? And also, will you please drop your number that you are on the field that we can spot you at?
1: I'm number 20, and it's Grant Lavelle on Instagram, just with one extra E at the end.
0: Okay. Well, thank you so much. I appreciate you for the time and the energy. And good luck this Saturday.
1: Thank you. I appreciate it.
0: Absolutely. Knock them dead.
1: I'm sorry.
0: And to the rest of the DMV, I invite you to come to a game at Audi Field. If you've never been to a soccer game, it's lots of good fun and lots of good food and lots of good vibes that come up out of Audi Field. It's over in Southwest D.C., and we do have a game this Saturday. Drink and ticket this weekend. They got a special. It's $25. So, yes, you can get a cut water and a ticket to the game for only $25. They got family four packs. That includes $40. Also for you to spend at the concession stand, and it's definitely going to be a jam-packed game as we take on Montreal over at Audi Field.
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22: All right, so we can go either way. All right? How y'all want to do it, man? Hit us up, 866-HUSTLE-8, 866-487-8538. 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
23: Well, I'm so

0: after too long, I start getting itchy and hot. And that means I just need to break the rules with you and yours right now. It's 202-432-WKYS, and I need you on my phone lines right now, especially if you want some tickets in your pocket. And baby, you got options with me. Don't tell my boss, but I am breaking the rules and putting two tickets in your pocket of a show. I just need lots of good energy and a strong I vote yes, KYS. Again, my phone number is 202-432-WKYS. But while you call me up, what tickets do you want? Khalid is stopping here in the DMV at the end of this month. That is at the Anthem at the Wharf. That is on a Sunday, May 31st. 42 Doug and Babyface Ray will be stopping here in the DMV at the Fillmore in Maryland in Silver Spring, June 12th. I also have a pair of tickets to see the one and only Buju Banton and Stephen Marley as they stop out at Jiffy Lube Live on July 15th. So if you're listening right now, you need any of the above. Let's make it happen for you right now. I get first-time winners all of the time, just like my girl earlier, who did get her money in her pocket for the free 99, no strings attached. She was a first-time winner, and I can do that for you, too. Again, 202-432-WKYS. Call me up and good luck.
1: Uh-huh, honey.
2: 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Are you gonna call me like you said you would? Is this really your real phone number?

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My

0: You vote yes. What's the other part?
1: Yes.
0: Happy Thursday. Good afternoon to you. Who is this?
1: Reva.
0: Reva. Like, not Reba McEntire, but like Reva.
1: Reva. R-I-V-A.
0: Like Reva, Maryland. You know there's a whole city named after
1: yeah,
0: you.
1: Yeah, Reva. Yeah, just like Reva, Maryland. Yeah.
0: Shout out to Luke yeah. Borcho. That's yeah. my good man. I got a friend to live out there. You hooting and hollering and screaming and all that because you know
1: yes.
0: you won, didn't you?
1: I was just calling back to back playing on this phone.
0: Don't be playing on my phone. You won on this phone. Come on down.
1: Ah, oh, my God.
0: It's just that easy. Hey, I'm breaking
1: the rules. Oh, my God.
0: Yep, I'm breaking the rules with you right now. Let's put two tickets in your pocket. I told you could pick them out. No strings attached right now. You got 4-2 Doug and Babyface Ray. You got Khalid or Buju Banton and Stephen Marley. Which show would you like to go to?
1: 4-2 Doug.
0: Okay, and she up in there Ray. With 4-2 Doug's little short ass. You up in there.
1: Hey, I'm up in there.
0: That's all right. She be putting on for her city.
1: Hey, yes.
0: If you know, you know. Congratulations. Glad I could put two tickets in your pocket. Is this your first time ever winning with me?
1: Hell yeah.
0: Hell yeah. That's what I'm talking about. First time winner of the house. I get first time winners all the time. Glad I could do that for you, queen. If you want to, you can pass on any shout outs to the DMV. But if not, you good to go. Let me get that uh-huh, honey.
1: Uh-huh, honey.
0: Thank you. No shout outs?
1: Man.

0: Everybody know who they is. I don't even got to say no name.
1: Exactly.
0: You know who you for. We going to the show, baby.
1: NR, Babyface Rap, what you dug you in there.
0: Yes.
1: Uh-huh, honey.
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3: 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That's when I knew that your heart was scarring. 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

0: like me, I am tired of this wishy-washy weather here in the DMV. I need concentrated sun on my melanated skin. I need this tan from my head to my toes. And come fall, I'm going to be wishing that even more. And if you're anything like me, you thinking the same thing. I want to invite you over to the website right now. That's onevoyagecruise.com because they are definitely setting sail this fall. T.I., D.L. Hughley, Rick Ross, Keith Sweat, Fat Daddy, E.U. Sugar Bear putting off right here at home. Confunction? Yeah, the Commodores, Ohio player, and all of them and more will be on that One Voyage lineup. They're joining them out in Bimini. Yes, in Nassau. They out there too, and they are setting sail in October. So again, I invite you over to the website right now to get some fun in the sun with all these black folks. That's onevoyagecruise.com. 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

0: celebrate right now. D.C., Maryland, Virginia, and beyond. You can clap it up for yourself. 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'Twas the night before we kicked off the weekend, and it's a long holiday weekend, and we had a long rain last night. 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I know I can't rush it, but it's also the magic hour where I do, in fact, gotta get up off your airways, and I am back at it bright and early tomorrow, 10 a.m. sharp, right here on 93.9 WKYS. But I encourage you right now, with the face of the voice, figure out what the hell Little Bacon Bear is in the first place. If you hear my good energy, I get it from you. I do it for you. So I encourage you to follow me on all social media right now. Keep the good times going. It's at L-I-T-T-L-E Bacon Bear. Instagram, Twitter, Snapchat, Threads, Facebook, you name it, I'm there. And at littlebaconbear.com. And until we meet again, stay well, be well, be gentle with yourself and your self-growth. Be good to everybody that you meet, because you never know what somebody's going through or what battles that they might be fighting behind closed doors. But have a good rest of your Thursday afternoon. D.C., Maryland, Virginia, and beyond. Shout out to all my Tauruses who are still celebrating their birthday season. Dominic the Diva's up next. Marky Mark got you after that. But me, for sure, without a doubt, I'm out of here. No hiccups today, though.
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19: This is Boss Talk. Inspiration from CEOs right here in the DMV.

friend. Know what I'm saying? Outside is back to what it was, you know what I'm saying? Atlanta, tell you about my run, you know what I'm saying? Ask Pluto.

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5: That's right, baby. We are back at it again. D.C., Maryland, Virginia, Baltimore. Give yourself a round of applause. Toot that horn. Tooted and booted, do the stanky leg, do that little thing where they put their finger over their nose and they fan the poo away. Whatever you got to do, because you are more than halfway through yet another ghetto week in America, baby. No matter where you at or what you got out. It's ghetto over here. And these showers and thunderstorms and then mixing the hot with the cold. What are we going to do? At least the holiday weekend is like right there. I can smell it in the air. Artscape goes down this weekend, and man, Scott said rain or shine, baby. That's just how they get it down, okay? It's going to be some fun going on. Look, we don't want you to miss it. Matter of fact, I'm back in here today with some Buju Bonton tickets and tickets for you to see Khalid live at the Anthem May 31st. So let's do it for the culture real quick. Let's see who's really about that life for these Buju Bonton tickets because, well, today the culture is celebrating the birthday of a rapper who is arguably one of the greatest. He left us with hits like this. Was that hard or was that easy? Somebody's like, well, that's easy. Right, let me get them tickets right now. Get the dial at 877-537-5757. I need the name of the song and, of course, the legend who's celebrating a birthday, heavenly birthday today. 877-537-5757. Good luck.
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1: They say this is the song of the summer right here. I want to know what y'all think about that. We about to find out who's really about that life. I got Buju Banton tickets up for grabs. Hello, who's this? Where you calling from?
2: Hi, this is Amina.
1: Amina, happy Friday Eve.
2: Thank you.
1: How are you feeling?
2: I'm doing well. How are you?
1: I'm doing well. Thank you for asking. I'd feel even better if I could hook you up with tickets. You know, Buju Banton and Stephen Marley are going to be here July 15th. You think you want to go?
2: Of course.
1: All right. Well, listen closely, because today the culture is celebrating the heavenly birthday of this rapper who left us classics like this. According to the culture, I need the name of the song and, of course, his name as well.
2: The Notorious B.I.G.
1: And what's the song?
2: I didn't even remember the song. Oh, my God. Big Papa.
1: No, that's not the name of the song. I'm sorry. Hello, who's this and where you calling from?
3: Hi, this is Ray and I'm from D.C.
1: What's up, Ray? Listen, I need you to tell me his name and the name of the song. Do it for the culture.
3: His name is Biggie Smalls. It's Hypnotized.
1: I know that's right. Can't you see?
3: Sometimes the words just
1: hypnotize
3: me.
1: Oh, man. Big Papa, Christopher Wallace. Man, rest in peace. Today is his heavenly birthday. Congratulations to you. You are going to be smack dab in the middle of the show. I'm talking about Buju Banton and Stephen Marley July 5th at Jiffy Lube Live. Congratulations.
3: Yes, thank you so much.
1: So coming up inside the Daily Dirt, let me update you with some headlines you might have missed while you've been out there on the grind. Real Housewife of Potomac, Dr. Wendy Osefo, getting ready to start her trial. I'll tell you what date the judge chose. Also, halftime in Nashville is heating up. Speculations about who's going to do the big show. Is it Drake? Is it Taylor Swift? I've got the latest on that. And just weeks after Michael Jackson's estate-approved biopic shattered every box office record, Netflix just announced a three-part series. And some folks are giving them the side eye. The dirt on all that at 3:45. Don't miss it.
4: Oh, my God.
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1: 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Inside the Daily Dirt with Dominique the Diva. Giving it to you straight. No chaser.
3: Oh, I'm going to do that anyway. Because that's
0: how. So let's start with what's going on right here on the home front when it comes to the Real Housewives of Potomac, Dr. Wendy Osefo and her husband, Eddie Osefo. You know, they are preparing to go and fight for their freedom. And they are now officially scheduled to stand trial in January 2027. This is all because of the insurance fraud allegations tied to that reported burglary at their Maryland home. Well, the judge has officially said January 25th through January 29th, 2027 is when they will stand trial. And I'm thinking they're doing this like together. At first, I thought they were splitting this up. And, you know, folks are hoping, well, fans of the show are saying cameras reportedly will be following the couple into court appearances. This is going to be pretty high profile. I'll keep you posted on it. Meanwhile, speaking of high profile, the big game, Nashville halftime show. Speculation is already happening as the conversation heats up, as it was just announced by the NFL that Nashville will be hosting the big game in February 2030. Now, who is going to be performing live? Fans, of course, of Taylor Swift are basically saying it's a no-brainer. She needs to be doing the show. Other folks on the internet right now is really feeling Drizzy Drake, and they're throwing his name in the hat. I don't know. Are they just dreaming? Because you know Jay-Z and Roc Nation, they the one in orchestrating all of that. Y'all think he about to just... I don't see it happening. You know what? Go ahead, actually, and put Taylor Swift up there. I think the culture needs a break. Last year was a lot, if I do say so myself. Anyway, let's move on. A lot of folks are side-eyeing Netflix. I mean, they even taking it to the extreme. But because just a few weeks after this whole Michael Jackson movie just shattered every box office record in sight, Netflix has just announced a new three-part docuseries. They're revisiting the Michael Jackson child molestation allegations that define the final chapter of his public life. And a lot of folks are saying, why you not read in the room? Like, why would you drop this trailer and do all of this right now? Well, some folks are saying, you know what, this is not cool. And other folks are saying this deserves to be dived into. Did you know that there's, like, from doing research, there's actually a conspiracy on if the FBI ever really, you know, looked into this or not, you know? They say, allegedly, the FBI had monitored and investigated Michael Jackson for over a decade. And, of course, by the time he passed away, he was never convicted of anything. So I guess Netflix is trying to give us the POV from all sides. Will you be watching? I don't know. It is supposed to rain a lot this weekend. Anyway, look, you can read up on all these stories and more for yourself at DominiqueTheDivaShow.com.
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17: 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I am a master esthetician, and I'm also one of the co-founders of Peel House Aesthetics and Plastic Surgery. 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I want it to be a movement, and we want Peel House to become a household name.
16: Yeah, we want to leave an imprint that is larger than our 1,900 square feet on Capitol Hill. We really want to be involved in advocacy and larger actions that impact our community.
15: This is Boss Talk, inspiration from CEOs.

0: Cardi. Cardi and Kehlani say right here on a Friday Eve, child. My allergies is messing up. So if you hear me sneezing, yeah, I'm one of them. I'm trying to get it together, though. We got to get unfiltered. Shout out to my girl, Rhonda White, out southeast, though. I did hook her up with Bougie Vuitton tickets. Yes, in here working, baby. She's going to see him and Stephen Marley live July 15th at Jiffy Lube Live. So whatever we can do to make sure you have something to look forward to, Frey, because you absolutely deserve it. Let's get unfiltered, though. Before I hook you up with these Khalid tickets, I want to talk to you about something because I want to know if this has been normalized yet. You know, you got to tap in with culture every now and then and see what folks is doing. Are you guys sharing your locations, you know, with your boyfriend, your boo thing, the little joint? Okay, because this young lady is saying, I have no interest at all in sharing my location with a romantic interest or a boyfriend. Husband, maybe. Maybe, she says. And she says that I fear some of us are losing the plot. Some of y'all be asking way too early. She said the last guy I dated asked me to share locations after we had only been dating a couple of months. After I wasn't cool with it, he blocked me. A couple of months? I don't know. I want to know what you think. Do you share your location with your husband? Is that something that should be reserved for that? So I know I share my location with my mom, my bestie, but someone that you just started dating, I could never do that. I could never do that. What are your reasons for it? Why or why not? Are you sharing your location with your romantic partner? Is this something that's normalized? Because somebody else on here said, you know what? I'm not doing it. We are too accessible. You guys expect what? Y'all just too entitled to just, we've gotten too used to just knowing where everyone is and just tracking everyone. It's so gross. What's your point of view? I want to know. 877-537-5757. You sharing your location? Get up filter with us.
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0: That GOMF, Glorilla, and Latto, as we are getting unfiltered right now. I want to know how you feel about this because, I mean, we're signing off on it. Are you sharing your location with your boyfriend? This girl said, maybe my husband. Y'all be asking too soon. Y'all too entitled. I only known you a couple months. Why should I be sharing my location with you? Hello, what you think?
1: I'm like you. I share my location with my mom, my dad, my best friends, and then I have, like, elite friends, and we share locations. And I know some people feel like it's an invasion of privacy, but if you're doing what you're supposed to be doing, you shouldn't be worried about,
0: That's true.
1: Like, I watch y'all like The Sims all day, but, you know.
0: That's true. Are you where you're supposed to be? You make a good point.
1: Yeah, like, and for instance, one time, one of my friends got in an accident, and I had his location, so I was able to get there.
0: See?
1: I almost beat 911 there.
0: And so those are the stories we want to hear. That's what we want to hear, that it helps someone, because that's what I'm thinking. You know, do a wellness check on me. Please, send my people
1: to
0: me. Thank you for calling. Hello, what about you? Who are you sharing your location with? I mean, your romantic partner? Or?
2: So, I don't believe in sharing my my location, and I don't believe in tracking anybody. It's a tracking device, and I feel like if a man or a woman gonna cheat on you, no tracking device, it's not gonna stop them.
0: Yeah, in my experience, it won't.
2: what's it for? But I do understand the safety, because it would grant me safety if I know where my child is every now and then. If something happened and I could pinpoint exactly where my child is, but only my husband would have that access.
0: Only your husband.
2: You know what I'm saying? Yeah.
0: Okay.
2: I'm not doing it to a boyfriend. No.
0: Okay. That's what she's saying here. She is on the same page with you. Thank you for calling. So look, I want to know, are you sharing your location with folks that's not necessarily your husband or your wife? Is that just too evasive for you? Get unfiltered. Who gets the location and who don't? 877-537-5757.
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0: That Janice, STFU, off that new Iceman album. I want to know right now, is your heart as cold as Drake's? So are you sharing your location with everybody? I want to know how you feel, because this young lady says she only shared her location with her husband. And even that's a maybe. What you think?
1: I'm going to be honest with you, Dominic. Listen, check this out. I'm married, okay? I really don't see the point of it. Because now my daughter want to share her location with all of the friends. This is something new.
0: Okay.
1: I mean, for my daughter, my wife, I think it's a barrier for you not being curious or jealousy. I think that's what it is. But for safety reasons, I get it.
0: Yeah.
1: You know. But I think that the whole sharing the location thing, we ain't do that back in the day.
0: Right.
1: Okay? We just had the church. Okay, yeah. You know.
0: We was like Tony Braxton. We was waiting 7 whole days and 7 whole nights.
1: Yeah, exactly. And it's gone too far now. Like, y'all just dating. Like, wait till you get married. Like, you shouldn't even want to know where that person is.
0: Yeah.
1: Okay?
0: Yeah.
1: Too much idle time.
0: I agree. Thank you so much for calling and getting unfiltered. Hello. What do you think? Are you up for sharing your location with just someone who's just, you know, your boo thing?
2: Absolutely not.
0: So you're with this young lady who says, maybe my husband, maybe.
2: Yeah, so I was married for 22 years. I would say after 10 years of marriage, maybe.
0: After 10 years of marriage, I might let you know where I'm at when you're not seeing me.
2: Exactly.
0: What about for safety reasons? If something happened to you, God forbid, wouldn't you want him to be able to find you?
2: Only my children. I'm out here dating. These men are crazy. I don't know. They're just quite different.
0: They are.
2: It's a whole different species. Oh, my God, yeah. From when I got married many years ago,
0: mm-hmm.
2: It's just a lot of craziness. And people do expect to have access to you at all times and to know where you are. And it's really none of their concern.
0: Yeah, yeah. Do you feel like people like to take things a lot faster than they did before you, you know, was married and divorced? Is that one of the differences you may see? You feel about the dating game?
2: Yes, absolutely. They want to have sex like
0: ASAP, right after
2: this.
0: Immediately.
2: Right. I don't even know that is just absolutely insane.
0: Yeah.
2: These people are out here just doing it to anybody with, you know, all these diseases that are floating around. That's crazy.
0: I find it quite crazy too, my girl. You stay on your ground, okay? I appreciate you.
2: Thank you.
0: Take care. Look, let's keep this convo going. I want to know who you let get your location. Do they got to be your boo thing, or is there a little bit of everybody? At Dominic the Diva on socials. Coming up, the party kingpin himself, DJ Quicksilver, about to get you through this traffic. Yes, we are going in. Let's do it for Biggie. Today is his heavenly birthday, so let's celebrate that inside the Clockout Mix. Plus, I've got your tickets to see Khalid live at the Anthem. Don't move. You might miss your chance to win.
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13: And I'm Sonia Lowry Young. 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

0: Day of one of the greatest of all time, rest in heavenly peace, Notorious B.I.G. 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No matter where you at or what you got going out, it's ghetto over here. But at least it's almost the holiday weekend. You know we got you. 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Shout out to my girl Rhonda, who won those Buju Bonton tickets. 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
1: 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That is the game. Excuse me, honey, but nobody's in my lane.
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3: 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Purpose is back. Join Ricky Smiley on One Voyage 2026. 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
2: The reality is we have again circled the moon with four astronauts taking pictures and returned safely for a cost of over $4 billion. The first trip to the moon in 1969 cost about $2.5 billion in today's money value, but the astronauts walked around, placed an American flag on the moon, took pictures, and returned safely. So my question is, what have these flights to the moon produced other than some very expensive pictures and, of course, made some rocket ship investors very wealthy? Has exploration of the moon brought us closer to finding a cure for cancer as numbers continue to rise? Or has exploring the moon helped us to figure out how to feed millions of Americans who go to bed every night hungry, many without shelter? Or is the reality that those in charge of spending our tax dollars are more concerned with their friends getting richer than they are about you and me being okay?
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18: 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Blue skies at breakfast. Thunderstorms by the afternoon rush. 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

0: Yeah.
1: It's the party kingpin, Quicksilver.
0: Hey, bro. Yeah. Hey.

0: I'm going to do that anyway.
1: So let's start with what's going on right here on the home front when it comes to the Real Housewives of Potomac, Dr. Wendy Osefo and her husband, Eddie Osefo. You know, they are preparing to go and fight for their freedom, and they are now officially scheduled to stand trial in January 2027. This is all because of the insurance fraud allegations tied to that reported burglary at their Maryland home. Well, the judge has officially said January 25th through January 29th, 2027 is when they will stand trial. And I'm thinking they're doing this like together. At first, I thought they were splitting this up. And, you know, folks are hoping, well, fans of the show are saying cameras reportedly will be following the couple into court appearances. This is going to be pretty high profile. I'll keep you posted on it. Meanwhile, speaking of high profile, the big game, Nashville halftime show. Speculation is already happening as the conversation heats up, as it was just announced by the NFL that Nashville will be hosting the big game in February 2030. Now, who is going to be performing live? Fans, of course, of Taylor Swift are basically saying it's a no-brainer. She needs to be doing the show. Other folks on the internet right now is really feeling Drizzy Drake, and they're throwing his name in the hat. I don't know. Are they just dreaming? Because you know Jay-Z and Roc Nation, they the one in orchestrating all of that. Y'all think he about to just... I don't see it happening. You know what? Go ahead, actually, and put Taylor Swift up there. I think the culture needs a break. Last year was a lot, if I do say so myself. Anyway, let's move on. A lot of folks are side-eyeing Netflix. I mean, they even taking it to the extreme. But because just a few weeks after this whole Michael Jackson movie just shattered every box office record in sight, Netflix has just announced a new three-part docuseries. They're revisiting the Michael Jackson child molestation allegations that define the final chapter of his public life. And a lot of folks are saying, why you not reading the room? Like, why would you drop this trailer and do all of this right now? Well, some folks are saying, you know what, this is not cool. And other folks are saying this deserves to be dived into. Did you know that there's like, from doing research, there's actually a conspiracy on if the FBI ever really, you know, looked into this or not? You know, they say allegedly the FBI had monitored and investigated Michael Jackson for over a decade. And of course, by the time he passed away, he was never convicted of anything. So I guess Netflix is trying to give us the POV from all sides. Will you be watching? I don't know. It is supposed to rain a lot this weekend. Anyway, look, you can read up on all these stories and more for yourself at DominiqueTheDivaShow.com.
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0: Yes, now obviously he's joking, right? I saw him post on his stories yesterday, talk about some brown deluxe. Anybody? And he always go in there and do about 50 Lamb songs, bruh. Whatever you want to do, Breezy. I'm sure Team Breezy's going to hold him down regardless, okay? I still have songs to catch up on, though. All right, I'm trying to, baby. It ain't easy pushing through another ghetto week in America, D.C., Maryland, Virginia, Baltimore. How are you feeling on this Friday Eve? The holiday weekend is almost here. And I just want to know, what did we do to deserve this weather? Oh, my goodness. The forecast that I'm looking at with this holiday weekend, it starts off cool and wet. And they say conditions are going to get a little better Sunday into Monday. Because I'm trying to throw something on this grill. Who is firing that grill up at least? Well, either way, this holiday traffic is going to be a bumper to bumper. So you want to brace yourself for that. There are lots of things going on. Matter of fact, coming up at 6:25, let's talk about Artscape going down in Baltimore this weekend. And you know what? Mayor Scott says rain or shine. So let me put you up one game at 6:25 with how it's all going down. Be here.
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0: she letting you know that she is that girl. She won those Bougie Bonton tickets. July 15th, it goes down at Jiffy Lube Live. So don't worry, we got plenty more chances for you to get in the building. Because you know, when it comes to the fun, we're trying to get you in there. Speaking of fun, rain or shine, this weekend, Artscape returns to Baltimore with some top headliners. Are you ready? It is officially America's largest free outdoor arts festival right in the heart of Baltimore. Vendors, food, the Scout Art Fair are back at the War Memorial Building. Live entertainment, you know, The Roots is going to be performing right here at Artscape. R&B singer, the queen, Stephanie Mills, she's headlining as well. And I know this weather is a bit questionable, okay? But that shouldn't come by surprise that Mayor Brandon Scar says, girl, we going to be out here, rain or shine. You need to go get you a poncho, whatever you need. Because Artscape runs Saturday and Sunday, 11 a.m. to 9 p.m. in downtown Baltimore. And you don't want to miss it. If you want to miss a good time, you know what I mean? Otherwise, you need to be out there. Memorial Day weekend is almost underway, so I hope you got some plans. Whether you're at Artscape or not, you know, we're also giving you info on these Maryland parks that are, well, going to start requiring you to have a reservation for your family. Yeah, Maryland is requiring, six state parks in Maryland are requiring reservations starting Memorial Day weekend. So read up on this and so much more at DominiqueTheDivaShow.com.
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4: I'm Annalisa Gale in the DC News Now newsroom for the final time. It is Thursday, May 21st. A 42-year-old woman was charged after leaving her baby in a vehicle as she attended work in Spotsylvania County on Wednesday around 5:15 p.m. Deputies responded to the 3700 block of Lafayette Boulevard in Fredericksburg, where a two-month-old baby was found unresponsive. Plus, concerns over Ebola quickly rising in Central Africa. U.S. Customs and Border Protection now installing health screening at airports, including Dulles International Airport. Travel officials say it's to help reduce the spread of Ebola. Entry restrictions will be placed on non-U.S. passport holders who have been in Uganda, Democratic Republic of Congo, or South Sudan in the last 21 days. And with the hurricane season less than 2 weeks away, the National Oceanic and Atmospheric Administration unveiling their predictions. They say 8 to 14 named storms will form in the Atlantic. I'm Annalisa Gale in the D.C. News Now newsroom.
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0: and NBA YoungBoy better than yours on a Friday Eve. I cannot wait for it to be, this time tomorrow, if I'm honest with you. Yeah, getting off work on a Friday, it's going to feel like, woo, especially for the holiday weekend. And I don't care what the weather is giving. I am determined to make the best of the holiday. So hopefully you've got some plans, even if that means you're heading out to Artscape to enjoy yourself at one of America's largest free outdoor arts festival. Going down to Be More, get you some good food, some good vibes. That's always a good time. Shout out to my girl Ebony from Oxon Hill. She know a good time. She about to have one May 31st. Khalid is live at the Anthem. And I just hooked her up with those tickets. Now, I've got plenty more chances for you to win. I still got some Buju Bonton tickets in here, too. So let me wrap this up and save that for tomorrow. Meet me back here at 3 p.m. when you get in the whip. And we'll play questions for the culture to see if you really bought that life for those tickets. All right, I'm about to get up out of here. And I want y'all to be safe out there, because the way these thunderstorms, thunderstorming last night, girl, woke me up out my sleep. Are you one of those that prefer to sleep in the storms, like when it's raining? Yeah, you just nestle in and just cozy up a little extra. Well, it seems like it's going to be a lot of that going on this weekend, so you just be safe. Plus, you know folks can't drive in this kind of weather. But for your last dose of Diva, let me just tell you this. First, it seems like nothing is happening. You're just working hard, and it just seems like nothing is happening. And then everything happens all at once, my friend. So stay focused. Your wins are stacking in the background. It's in the days that you almost felt like you wanted to quit, but you didn't, okay? Because opportunities are going to show up for you. You just got to stay ready. So you don't got to get ready. Let's do it together at Dominique the Diva on all socials. Follow me there. Enjoy the rest of your Thursday. And as always, love ya. Mean it.
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Now you getting drunk, twerking with your friends. 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Now you.

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